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7: Let's call this next piece the health benefits of having a yard. Look at your yard. Do you see all those GLVs out there waiting to boost your mood? So GLV stands for green leaf volatiles, and it's the compound most of us associate with the scent of freshly mowed grass. You know what it smells like. Scientists say the compounds are actually in all green plants, and they're one of nature's ways of protecting plants. Because when grass or leaves are damaged, say by a hungry caterpillar, GLVs are released to attract insects that'll come and eat the caterpillar, thus saving the plant. But get this, the latest study has found that green leaf volatiles have benefits for us too, humans. Australian researchers found that when we inhale the compounds, they activate areas of our brain responsible for shutting down stress, and they produce a sense of tranquility. The result, long-term exposure to these GLVs, also known as the smell of cut grass, can boost your mood in a way that protects you from mental health issues like anxiety and depression. In fact, some research suggests the compounds are as effective at warding off depression as taking Prozac. It's another excuse for cutting the yard. It could be the key to keeping you stress-free.
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1: Time for some workout intelligence. If you try a workout once and your body is killing you the next day, don't give up. According to Brigham Young University, your body will start to adapt to the workout the second time around. Your muscles will be sent more T cells that reduce inflammation and counteract pain. So even if the new exercise routine leaves you aching, try it again. It will feel easier.
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8: All right, my intelligent friends, let's turn back the clock. No matter your age, experts say if you think of yourself as young, your brain will actually age more slowly and stay young longer. This is according to a study in the journal Frontiers in Aging Neuroscience. The researchers found that people who say they feel younger than their actual age generally have brains that look younger too, meaning their brains are significantly denser and healthier. Their cognitive function is stronger compared to people who say they feel older or the same as their actual age. Researchers discovered this after analyzing brain scans of older adults and comparing the results to a survey that asked this simple question: how old do you feel compared to your real age? So why would feeling younger actually help your brain stay younger, longer? Researchers say the most obvious reason is that when you feel younger, you're more likely to adopt lifestyle habits associated with younger people, including being more physically active. Bottom line, your mindset is strongly linked to your overall health. That's out of the Bible, by the way. As a man thinks, so is he.
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6: Here's a conversation starter for you. Even if you hate cooking and never set foot in the kitchen, you may love watching cooking shows or the Food Network. Experts say this is perfectly normal. Why are people drawn to cooking shows when they have zero interest in actually cooking something? A few reasons. Clinical psychologist Carla Manley says people like cooking shows because they help them believe in the possibility of what could be. Like they could make a delicious meal for their family. Non-cooks also like cooking shows because they offer, quote, vicarious consumption. That's the satisfaction we get from watching other people enjoy something, in this case, food. And because one-third of our cortex is dedicated to vision, it's easy for us to eat with our eyes, so to speak. One more thing. Cooking shows offer stress relief. Psychologist Manley says, when our lives feel chaotic and stressful, it can be comforting to watch a show where everything is precise, controlled, and doable. Plus, after a long, hard day, a lot of people don't have the mental energy necessary to follow a crime thriller, but cooking shows are cheerful and nurturing, kind of like the emotional equivalent of a home-cooked meal.
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3: Good morning. Welcome to Tuesday. It is the first day of September. Hello, Alana.
4: Good morning. Happy September 1st. This always kind of feels like summer purgatory to me because I'm very much a September, summer's done kind of person. But I know we got like another week to go.
3: We got another 3 weeks.
4: Okay, I count summer extra done when school starts.
3: Oh, yeah. I'm with you.
4: You know?
3: Yeah, I gotcha.
4: Technically, yes, we have. But, yeah.
3: Yeah, it's first day of September.
4: Yeah, it's. We
3: didn't say it yet. Man, August just flew by.
4: Yeah.
3: It actually kind of did.
4: No, it did for real.
3: We say that every single month.
4: But this time we really, really, really mean it.
3: Yeah, I feel like it's for real this time.
4: For real, Z.
3: Where's the time go, eh? I don't want to be all, old guy.
4: Oh, let's hear it.
3: But it just goes so fast.
4: It does.
3: Like, you can't slow it down. Life is just buzzing.
4: No, and it's so weird. Like, yes, again, I don't want to get deep, but the concept of time sometimes, you're like, man, some things feels like certain things when you look back at summer memories. Like, you're like, I feel like that just happened, yet it feel like it happened 20 lifetimes ago. You know what I mean?
3: Mm-hmm.
4: I don't know what time is. Nothing's real.
3: Like, when I was a kid, summer break just felt like never ending.
4: Yeah.
3: Just always. Like, it was so
4: great. It really
3: was
4: your oyster.
3: Yeah. And now it's just a collection of 5 days. All we try to do is get through those 5 days to get to a Friday and a weekend. And then the weekend's here, and it's over in an instant. And then you just start your life over again. Being an adult stinks, man.
4: It really is a cycle, truly.
3: Yeah.
4: But what can you do?
3: One minute you got the Sunday scaries, and then you're like, yeah, it's Friday. Like, woo, I can't wait the weekend. Oh, where'd the weekend go? Okay, well, back to it again. Like, it just, here we go. And you do that for what? 50 years?
4: Yeah.
3: And then you retire?
4: And then what? Yeah. And then you get, then it's like you're a kid again, and it's like summer,
3: that's
4: perpetual
3: true.
4: Summer break.
3: I guess that's what we have to look forward to. Never thought we'd start the show off so deep
4: that
3: this morning.
4: That was deep. Look at us.
3: We got tickets to go see UB40 a little bit later on. Alana's got an old news movie review. We got some Florida or Bust. Let's get rolling back into it. The 1st of September with Justin Timberlake on CKSY. I got the-

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0: Chad and Kent's number one way to wake up. 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
1: Dodged a major bullet at the gym yesterday. Major bullet. I walk into the gym. Had to use the facility, so I go up to the change room, put my bag down, and I go right to the urinal. Okay. And as I walk by the showers, I'm like, oh, they're cleaning the showers today. Mm-hmm. Okay, whatever. That's no big deal. Finish up my business, turn around, wash my hands, and there's a young lady that was cleaning up the showers.
2: Mm.
1: If she would have walked out of the showers 30 seconds later, she would have caught me in a state of undress.
2: Oh, and I know you hate the vulnerability of being in a bathroom.
1: All that and putting a young lady in a position she does not want to be in.
2: Yeah, I'm
1: surprised.
2: Two
1: things
2: though.
1: That get me. Yeah, I must have missed a sign or something that said cleaning the washroom, or they forgot to put it up. I don't know.
2: Yeah, it must have been. I feel like, yeah, you would have seen a sign. Maybe they forgot, or she thought she could kind of slip in there.
1: They have a thing they put across the door usually that says change rooms under are getting cleaned. And that's happened in the past. You just use the other. There's another area you can change, so it's no big deal. Now, here's the thing. The young woman is the sister of my son's girlfriend. So I know her enough to say, hi, how are ya?
2: Okay, I was going to ask you if that makes it better or worse.
1: So I tried to play it cool. I was washing my hands. I looked at her. I said, hey, how you doing? And she's like, great. And then I just grabbed my bag and got out of there. Because I was literally preparing to gear down and start changing.
2: Oh.
1: She would have come around that shower corner. And I would have said, hi, how are ya?
2: Yeah, I think you're lucky stars that you were clothed.
1: For both of us, I think. Like, how would we ever dig out of that uncomfortable hole?
2: No, you can't joke your way out of that.
1: No. Oh, I must have missed the sign. I just sound like Goofy. What a moment. I got down, and my daughter had come to the gym with me yesterday.
2: Oh.
1: I went down right away, and I said, I almost got caught. Wouldn't that have been just...
2: You're so lucky, Al. Like, it was just like a 30-second difference.
1: I think she's luckier than I am. She's luckier. Because if she would have walked in on that, that would have been... She must have missed to put aside. I don't even know what it was.
2: Yeah, and I mean, at least you could go and, like, leave. She'd have to work the whole day.
1: Oh, yeah.
2: It's just like when I caught the grocery store employee with his pants down in the washroom. And he had them, like, you gotta go clock back in after with that in your mind all day.
1: Have you gone back to that grocery store?
2: Yeah, I have.
1: Have you seen this gentleman again?
2: I don't remember what he looks like. He probably remembers me, but I don't remember him.
1: You don't remember what his face looked like.
2: I was distracted. Eyes up here.
1: Five things you need to know for the day today. It is next, right after Ariana Grande. It's 94.3 CKSY.

0: 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No scrolling required. Here are the five things you need to know for today.
1: The first day of September.
2: First thing you need to know, a yellow heat warning has been issued for CK. Environment Canada has issued the heat warning for today and tomorrow, with daytime high reaching 32 degrees, the Humidex making it feel closer to 40. Overnight temperatures won't offer us much relief either. Municipal centers and libraries are open as cooling locations during regular hours. Despite those hot temperatures, though, today, September 1st, actually marks the first day of meteorological fall, unlike astronomical fall, which starts in the autumn equinox later this month. Meteorologists divide the season into a three-month period based on the calendar, so meteorological fall runs from September 1st through November 30th.
3: Weather nerds, start wearing sweaters today.
2: I told you, I'm like, talking about September 1st. I must be a meteorologist in a past life.
3: Feels like 40. They're wearing sweaters.
2: No, it's astronomical.
3: Getting their Uggs out. Yeah. It's happening.
2: Second thing you need to know, the water restrictions have been lifted in Chatham-Kent. So yes, you can shower, you can do laundry again. The municipality lifted the emergency restrictions late yesterday morning after a week of problems with the main water transmission line feeding the Chatham Water Treatment Plant. So although residents can now resume normal water use, CK has implemented regular lawn watering restrictions for the next couple of days. Odd numbered addresses can water on odd numbered days, and even numbered addresses on even numbered days.
3: I luck out.
2: What are you?
3: 31 and 1 back to back odd number days. I get 2 days of watering, baby. Pays to live at 23.
2: Yeah.
3: Big win. And then it rains. Third thing you need to know, school buses will be back on the roads a week from today. The OPP is reminding drivers that when you see a bus flashing its amber lights, slow down and be prepared to stop. Once the bus stops and its red lights are flashing or stop arm is out, you must stop and remain stopped until the lights are off and the stop arm is withdrawn. It's crazy. Every single year we see people that don't know what to do. Applies whether you're behind the bus or approaching the bus from both sides of the road. If you get caught passing a stop school bus, it's about a $500 fine and 6 demerit points. And shame, shame, shame. And it could be even worse, really. Fourth thing you need to know, Tim Cook's 15-year run as Apple CEO came to an end yesterday. That ends one of the most successful chapters in the history of the company. Cook took over from Steve Jobs in 2011 and helped transform Apple into a $5 trillion company, with its stock rising more than 2,000%. So he is done. John Ternus, Apple's senior hardware engineer chief, is now the new boss, and he takes over today. No pressure there, John. Good luck. If I'm Tim Cook, I'm like, do I have to retire on a Monday? You make me come in after a weekend for one day?
2: Yeah, after all the work I did for this company.
3: Jeez. And the final thing you need to know, we're now officially into the burr months. September, October, November, and December. And if you're looking to travel, fall can be a pretty sweet time to do it. As the summer travel rush winds down, September and October can bring lower airfares, fewer crowds, and depending on where you're going, some pretty nice weather. If you're thinking about a cruise, this is a season for repositioning cruise ships. That's when cruise lines move the ships from one region to another as the seasons change, say from Europe towards the Caribbean. And because these are often one-way sailings, they offer you some pretty good deals. My daughter got one. She's going on a cruise in a couple months.
2: Oh, really? That's interesting.
3: And I had to check it a couple times. I'm like, well, it looks like a good deal. And it's one of these kind of things where they're repositioning. Things to think about now that we're into September.
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2: First day of September. Today is Pink Cadillac Day today. The iconic car that became a cultural landmark of the 1950s. Presley had one. Elvis had one. Bruce Springsteen had one later. A symbol of luxury and pizzazz back in the day.
3: Oh, I
2: Pink
3: bet.
2: Cadillac. Pink Cadillac. It's Acne Positivity Day today as well. Acne skin phenomenon. I don't know. I wouldn't use the word phenomenon. It's a skin.
3: What are they trying to say? It's common?
2: Yeah, it's common among teenagers. People of all ages can be affected. Acne can be a prominent source for insecurity for many people, affecting aspects of their lives such as social and personal aspects. So it's a day to recognize that it's, you know, everybody can get it. Everybody's had it. And yeah, it's just the worst, isn't it? Like, yeah. You're going through your most vulnerable point in life, and then it's like, oh, hey, here we go. We're going to put a big old goiter on your face. You're like, oh, cool. That's awesome. Thank you.
3: Yeah, I had terrible acne growing up, and I still have fairly bad skin, like with pimples, and people always give you their advice too, like, get out of here.
2: Yeah, shut up. Oh, man. It was a battle, man.
3: It is.
2: I'm 50 years old. I still get a zit now and then.
3: Well,
2: I'm
3: like, what's annoying. When you have a zit next to your crow's feet, something ain't right. I'm like, what's going on here? Can I just have a day?
2: I remember being like 14 years old and laying in bed.
3: It was always on the worst days.
2: Crying and just being like, man, if I could just get rid of this.
3: My life would be, I could have been something.
2: Yeah. Man, we've all been through it. If you're dealing, if you're 60 years old and you're popping a zit this morning. We've all been through it. This is the date World War II began. Nazi Germany invaded Poland, 1939, 87 years ago. How about this movie? 1954, 72 years ago, the classic Alfred Hitchcock thriller Rear Window was released. Jimmy Stewart was a guy with a broken leg, sees a murder happen in his apartment across the courtyard from his window. He had a broken leg. He couldn't do anything about it. Just witnessed it. That's 1954. They ain't coming up with movies like that anymore. That's a great movie. It's a great premise. 45 years ago, 81, Daryl Hall, John Oates released their Private Eyes album with their song, I Can't Go For That, No Can Do. Those two hated each other.
3: I was going to say they hate each other.
2: Yeah, they don't even talk now. Zendaya's birthday today.
3: Oh.
2: Superman coming, Euphoria.
3: Yeah.
2: She's married to...
3: She's like the girl. She's married to Superman, yeah. Or Spider-Man, sorry. 32?
2: Now she's 30, bang on, the 3-0 today. Gloria Estefan. Conga, Miami Sound Machine,
3: conga.
2: Rhythm's Gonna Get Ya. And she had some big ones. Bad Boy.
3: She's so cool.
2: I forgot she was around. Like
3: 65.
2: 69 today. Billy Blanks, the guy who invented Tybo, is 71. Dr. Phil's birthday today.
3: 72.
2: My mom wishes he was still on TV. Dr. Phil's 76. And Barry Gibb, the last BG standing. From all the BG hits. How deep is your love? Stay Alive, Jive Talking, Saturday Night Fever. What a voice those Gibb brothers had. He's 80 today. He's the big 80. Brothers Gibb, BGs. Do you get it?
3: Oh, okay. I never knew.
2: See? I'm teaching you a lesson here today.
3: So much.
2: Not just history, a little knowledge today this morning as well.
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3: It's Alana with what you need to know from cknewstoday.ca. Police still asking people to avoid Pine Street in Chatham and investigations going on in that area. They put out an advisory late last night about an increased police presence near Park Ave East and Queen. Police say there's no threat to public safety, but we don't know any more details at this point. After a weekend of conserving water in Chatham and some surrounding communities, we're now learning more about why the restrictions were put in place. The water shortage was caused by a hiccup after a scheduled repair. The Chatham-Kent PUC repaired a major pipeline on Thursday, but when the water was turned back on, staff encountered air bubbles that slowed down the water processing time. The water treatment plant is now fully back. Three Blenheim men are facing charges after an armed confrontation. Two people were hurt during a fight involving several people near William Street North and Sunset Drive on Friday night. Police say a 24-year-old man hit another man with a vehicle and also shot at him several times with a BB gun. A 21-year-old woman who tried to help was also struck. Both victims were treated and released from hospital. And more local kids will have the chance to experience riding a bicycle thanks to new adaptive bikes. The bikes are part of the Freedom Riders Loan Program at the Children's Treatment Center of Chatham-Kent, which allows families to borrow specialized bikes for the summer. The funding came from Brock McGregor and Amy Finn through the Hydro One Counselor Ward funding program. Tigers lost 11-1 to Minnesota. That moves the Twins 3.5 games back of the final wildcard spot, while the Tigers drop 6 games back. Jays had the day off. They're still 1.5 games back of the Guardians in the wildcard race, heading into a pivotal 3-game series in Cleveland tonight. We're under a heat warning today. It'll feel like 40 with the humidity. Sunshine on and off, could see some rain this afternoon. Tonight, partly cloudy with a chance of showers, low of 22. And then tomorrow, a mix of sun and cloud with a chance of rain again and a high of 31. For more on these and other stories, head to cknewstoday.ca.
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1: CKSY. Here into September, a lot of the fall fairs, those big fairs that happen down in the U.S., they have those state fairs. The Minnesota State Fair is underway, and they're celebrating this year because it was at the State Fair in 1926 that the Tilt-A-Whirl was introduced. It was a guy from Minnesota that invented the Tilt-A-Whirl ride. You know that one?
2: Yeah, I'm looking it up just to refresh my...
1: Sit in the cart and it spins around while spinning around.
2: Okay, yeah.
1: You wanna toss your cookies? Get on the old Tilt-A-Whirl. I used to be really... That was my ride of choice, was a spinner rather than a roller coaster. Now, I'm a roller coaster rather than a spinner.
2: Okay, I'm still a spinner. I don't mess with the roller coaster. I don't like drops, so I like anything that spins. No drops for me,
1: though. My brain can't handle that. It just rattles up in there. The signature motion of the Tilt-A-Whirl comes from gravity and riders shifting their weights as the cars spin and tilt around the platform. They're not really controlled. You're really being there, like giggling too.
2: You're like, oh yeah.
1: The modern versions have little small motors that help them spin around. The design, though, has changed very little over the decades. They've made about 1,000 Tilt-A-Whirl cars since the original. His original idea was spinning boats. He wanted to do it on water. And that failed. Maybe you lost a rider or two. So he came up with this one. They said, why don't you do it on land? And he's like, yeah, I'll do it on land. Herbert was his name. Herbert Sellner is the guy behind the Tilt-A-Whirl. And truly, the name just stuck, too.
2: It's a good name. It's very, it's catchy. It's a good carnival name.
1: It is exactly what it is. It tilts, it whirls, and that's what it does.
2: Self-explanatory. I like this. I don't really go on these kind of rides, though.
1: Sometimes you see them rolling down the highway. It's just unsettling for me.
2: My life in. Yeah. Like I like if you go to like Disneyland, they have the permanent ones, like the teacups and stuff. I'll do that.
1: The Tilt-A-Whirl, you can if you close your eyes, you can hear the sound of the Tilt-A-Whirl too, like rattling over the tracks, bumping over the connections made on the trailer that it rolled in on.
2: Yeah.
1: And the kids just screaming. There's people that live behind the fairgrounds. They'll just hear that. For a whole weekend.
2: Or I like when someone you know is on the Tilt-A-Whirl, but you're watching from the sides, but you can barely see them. Like, you just see their face. You're like, I think that's them, because they zoom by so fast, spinning.
1: 100 years ago, right now, is when they're celebrating. Or they're celebrating right now. I wonder if they got the original. Would you go on the original?
2: I'd have to see who's putting it together.
1: It's wooden, powered by a couple of cows over on the side. but they're celebrating right now in Minnesota. The state fair is underway, and they're celebrating the Tilt-A-Whirl. That's a classic. What are the other ones? Oh, the salt and pepper shakers. So it's all about the spin, right? So the Tilt-A-Whirl is one that spins around while spinning. The salt and pepper shakers, you're in the little capsule, and they shake you back and forth, and it goes upside down, and it spins.
2: No, I don't do that. Or the other one, when I was a kid, the big one was the zipper. Do you know the zipper?
1: Zipper. Isn't that just the same kind of thing?
2: No, it's not the salt and pepper shaker. It's different. It's like the little, I don't even know, it's like little cages. Ugh. And a whole row of cages that go up and down.
1: What about the Gravitron?
2: Oh, I never was brave enough. That's like the huge capsule that you go in, right? I was always like, what goes on in there?
1: Not even a capsule. It's just a big circle.
2: Like a big circle, and the gravity and just sucks you back on the wall.
1: Yeah, sit on the wall, and then it spins around, and the floor would drop.
2: Oh, is that what? God, no, I never went. I'm always like, what goes on in there? And I don't want to find out. The floor drops?
1: Puke goes on in there. That's where it goes. Puke just goes shooting up against the wall.
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1: CKSY weather. We have a yellow heat warning in place. A little blast as we open up September. We've got a high today. It's going to be 31. It's going to feel like 40. Starts with cloud. Could see a shower, maybe a thunderstorm this afternoon. Not much relief overnight, down to 22. That heat warning will stick around again tomorrow. We'll feel like 39. And then we get into the weekend a little cooler ahead for the long weekend. Humidex right now in Chatham-Kent is at 33. This is Ella Langley. It's Choosing Texas. It's 94.3 CKSY.

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1: We lost Dolly Parton last week. We might be, I don't want to say on the verge, but it's another guy not doing so well. This guy I grew up with, man, I used to play this record all the time. Lionel Richie's not doing well. 77-year-old Lionel Richie was performing on Saturday in St. Louis, but he had a tough time finishing the show. And he had to get a chair for his final song, which was this song, All Night Long.
2: Okay.
1: Which is just very anticlimactic, isn't
2: it?
1: It's
2: like, it's ironic in a bad way.
1: Get my chair. I got to do All Night Long. Checked himself to a hospital, have some tests done, and they hope he's out today. So I'm not, I don't want to say he's on the verge, but he's 77. He's had some struggles here recently. And he's had some issues on this tour that he's on right now. A couple weeks back in Minnesota, he had canceled the show early, and then he canceled the next two shows. So this tour is a struggle bus.
2: Yeah. I can't believe he's still touring.
1: Yeah. Still remember this album, the cover.
2: This is a jam.
1: And I used to pull this out. Oh, yeah.
2: Na, na, na, na.
1: What a jam, eh?
2: Oh, it's just, I should be sipping on a margarita right now.
1: Oh, yeah. My parents didn't have, like, a huge wide array of music choices. Mm-hmm. Like, they was never raised, you know, some houses, it's like, oh, you got music
2: eclectic,
1: everywhere.
2: Yes.
1: I think they had, like, three albums.
2: Okay.
1: One was this. One was Kenny Rogers, like, Greatest Hits. And the other was the Thriller album.
2: Okay.
1: So I would just get the record.
2: They raised you those albums.
1: And I'd put them on the old record player and get the needle out and inevitably scratch it. My dad would be like, we gotta get a new needle! What are you doing? Don't do that! And I'm just as, you know, an 8-year-old wanting to rock out. Then it. Oh! Come on, Lionel, pull through here.
2: He seems like a very cool dude, too.
1: Yeah.
2: Like, he seems like a nice guy and just like a good vibe altogether. Oh.
1: What's his daughter's name again?
2: You see Nicole, and then he's also got, what's the other one? Sophia Richie, too.
1: Oh, yeah.
2: Yeah.
1: That'll age just real quick, Lionel. What a jam that is, eh? Such good stuff. Lionel, 77 years old, should be out of hospital today. We hope we'll keep an eye on his health. Hopefully he goes all night long.
2: Da,
1: all
2: da, night. Da, da.
1: What are you doing?
2: I don't know. That's how I say it. Da, da, da.
1: All night long. All night long.
2: No, I think there's a da da da da in there. That part.
1: No, it's just all night long. How long have you been yelling da da da da?
2: My own interpretation.
1: Da da da da da da da da da. I was wondering what you were doing.
2: Da da, like they're doing it right there.
1: You don't want to sit next to Atlanta at the next Lionel Richie show. Da da ba da ba.
2: Saying it with my whole chest too.
1: Oh.
2: Da da da.
1: Holding it. News is on the way. We'll get to Florida Bus coming up after 6:30. Da da
0: da da. 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
8: It's Alana, and this is what you need to know from cknewstoday.ca. Police are investigating an ongoing situation in Chatham and are asking the public to avoid Pine Street. An advisory was put out late last night about an increased police presence in that area. Police say there's no public safety threat. No other details have been given at this point. Air pressure gets the blame for the emergency water restrictions in Chatham and some surrounding communities over the weekend. Municipal officials say PUC workers finished a routine pipeline repair last Thursday, but when they turned the water back on, air pockets formed in the water lines. That air created major issues at the treatment plant, making it impossible to process water fast enough to keep up with demand. Reserves are now back to normal levels. Police are investigating an armed confrontation in Blenheim that sent two people to the hospital. Police say the incident happened Friday night near William Street North and Sunset Drive during a dispute. A 24-year-old man is accused of hitting another man with a vehicle and shooting at him with a BB gun. Police say a 21-year-old woman who tried to help was also hit. Both were treated and released. Three Blenheim men are now facing multiple charges. And a local program is helping more kids experience the independence and fun of riding a bike. The Children's Treatment Center of Chatham-Kent has received new adaptive bicycles for its Freedom Riders Loan Program. The bikes can be borrowed by families during the summer, with some also loaned to local schools during the school year. Tigers lost 11-1 to Minnesota. That moves the Twins 3.5 games back of the final wildcard spot, while the Tigers drop 6 games back. Jays had the day off. They're still 1.5 games back of the Guardians in the wildcard race, heading into a pivotal 3-game series in Cleveland tonight. We are under a heat warning today. It'll feel like 40 with the Humidex. Some sunshine on and off. We could see some rain this afternoon. Tonight, it'll be partly cloudy, chance of showers, low of 22. And then tomorrow, we'll see a mix of sun and cloud, chance of showers again, high of 31 tomorrow. For more on these and other stories, you can visit cknewstoday.ca.
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0: CK Mornings on 94.3 CKSY. Was this nonsense cooked up in the sweaty swamps of Florida? Or did it somehow happen somewhere even weirder? Welcome to Florida or Bust.
1: All right, Lanny, your job's tell me where these headlines came from. Very unhinged, off the wall. You tell me, Florida or somewhere else. Man arrested for a very unconcealed weapon. Man arrested for a very unconcealed weapon. I know where your brain's going, but I'll tell you the story here. Florida or bust?
2: Bust.
1: Bust is absolutely ding-ding correct. You got one right. 35-year-old man from Southern California named, I don't have his name, was arrested in Washington for being illegally parked with a gigantic guillotine in the bed of his pickup. He was just outside the Capitol building. And I mean gigantic. The guillotine was 10 feet tall with a sharpened knife on an angle in the metal blade. He had a concealed carry permit, but it was a very unconcealed weapon. He did not have a gun on him whatsoever, just the guillotine. And it's unsure if the guillotine was working or as a prop or what

0: The point was, but they took it very, very seriously. It looked like it chopped someone's head off.
1: That's scary. Yeah. It's at the Capitol, too.
0: How do you get your guy's head in it? Why don't you put your head through here?
1: I never thought about that.
0: Yeah. A 10-foot guillotine. They got him. A Steak and Shake employee gave a customer more than they asked for or they wanted. A Steak and Shake employee gave a customer more than they asked for or they wanted. Florida or bus?
1: Bust.
0: Oh, no, that's Florida. 25-year-old employee, Steak and Shake in Florida, was arrested last week after he exposed himself to a customer.
1: Oh, okay.
0: This Steak and Shake does an old-school car hop, you know, where they bring the food out to your car.
1: Uh-huh.
0: You sit there and they come out. When he came out to serve a woman, he had his, you-know-what, poking out the zipper. Woman called the police, and her story was backed up by the restaurant's surveillance cameras, and he was charged with indecent exposure.
1: Gave her the old steak and shake.
0: Yeah, the old steak and shake right here. Woman got a DUI in the school pickup line.
1: Huh.
0: Down in the U.S., they're already in school. So this U.S. Yeah. story, I'll give you that much. Woman got a DUI in the school pickup line. Florida or bust?
1: Florida.
0: No. 1-3. 36-year-old woman in Tennessee arrested at an elementary school pickup line. She showed up at 3:30 in the afternoon to pick up her kid at the dismissal. School officials say they found her slumped over the driver's seat while waiting in line, so they called the police. Slurred speech, staggered. Yeah, she had all the hints that she had been drinking. Also, the bottle of vodka was
1: that
0: mostly
1: giveaway.
0: Empty. Yeah, they caught her. She said, I only had 2 shots and was day drinking. Yeah. The poor kid.
1: Oh, like it's already embarrassing getting picked up. Like, poor thing, yeah.
0: But let's be honest, okay? Next Tuesday, when we're back to school and moms and dads are rejoicing all over the place, maybe taking the day off for themselves to get their heads back in place, let's just keep it on the rails.
1: Please.
0: Okay?
1: Yes.
0: Until the evening. And your last Florida bust headline. Man stole a car and then accidentally drove himself to jail. Man stole a car and accidentally drove himself to jail. You are 1-3. Let's get a passing grade today with the correct answer.
1: Bust.
0: Oh, man.
1: Fail?
0: Yeah. A man in Florida stole a car, led deputies on a chase. They were chasing him all over the place, and he turned into a parking lot. It was the jail parking lot. He accidentally drove himself directly to the jail. Sheriff's office shared a video of the chase showing the guy turning into the Orange County jail parking lot. He got out, jumped a fence, ran toward a pond right in the property. He went right to the jail.
1: Make it easier on him, why don't you?
0: Didn't even collect $200 to go and go.
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0: CKSY weather, a heat warning to welcome a new month. We've got cloudy skies to start, some sun this afternoon, maybe a thunderstorm. High today, 31, is going to feel like 40. That's crazy. Overnight lows down to 22. Tomorrow, another heat warning will stick around for a couple of days. Currently in Chatham, Kent, it feels like 33. Harry Styles, this is Ontario Girls.

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1: CKSY. This is mainly for women who might be doing some driving this morning. Got your seatbelt ready to go, your airbags ready to go. But there's one thing you might be wearing that's being described as a death trap. ER doctors are warning against a popular hair accessory that could become dangerous in a car crash.
2: Oh, no.
1: I've got it. Oh, no, I dropped it. A
2: it's
1: claw
2: dangerous
1: clip.
2: Dangerous in here.
1: A claw clip. Do you know about the claw clip?
2: Well, show me. What is it?
1: Where'd it go? This guy.
2: Oh, yeah, yeah, that thing.
1: The claw clip. So this has a little bit of a revival. So I wear the claw clip pretty much every single day. I think it's one of the best inventions out there. You clip your hair back. But emergency room doctors, I'm going to get to why I'm not surprised by any of this. Emergency room doctors and other medical professionals are speaking out, warning against claw clips, particularly while you're driving. Because the concern is, so normally you pin your hair back and it sits right here, the kind of nape of your neck. During a crash, a person's head can be pushed towards the headrest and force the hard plastic or metal, a lot of times they're metal too, into your scalp. So this can give scalp lacerations, you get some neck trauma, wounds. Serious enough, they'd have to remove it surgically.
2: To remove the claw clip from your head?
1: I'm not surprised. Yeah, so this gained attention after, I guess there was like a discussion on Threads or whatever. Healthcare workers listed everyday things they personally would avoid because of injury risks. And there's documented cases. This article I'm reading, they have an x-ray of a woman whose clip is like in her head because she got in a car crash.
2: Oh, no.
1: So they say wearing it against the back of your head inside a vehicle creates a potential injury risk during a crash. And anyone who wears claw clips, like I said, I wear them a lot. And I hate when I'm driving because I cannot rest my head on the headrest because I mean, look at this thing. It's like, a couple inches poking out. So I can never set my head back and just relax. Yeah. I'm like, oh, and I think about that all the time. I'm like, if I get in a crash, I feel like this thing is going right into the cranium. Now I guess I'm not crazy. A claw clip.
2: That's why you should be wearing a helmet when you drive, Atlanta.
1: You know, I already got my gemstones and
2: my... that's what I'm concerned about. Your
1: what do you call them? Tchotchkes?
2: Your whole vehicle is a...
1: Now I got this. It's one big death trap. You can't win. So...
2: I've always played with those. Like, they'll always be sitting around the vanity or something. I grab it. You know what I mean? The guys will... it's like tongs. like the barbecue tongs. You're always clipping them.
1: I know. No, I love a claw clip. But now I'm definitely going to take it out while driving. What a way to go. The claw clip got me.
2: She survived the accident. Didn't survive the claw clip.
1: Yeah, can you imagine? Like, you don't get anything else but the claw clip. And I feel like it wouldn't take much. Just a rear ending. Woo, the claw clip.
2: Yeah. But your hair would look good as you went.
1: And isn't that what it's all about, Chris?
2: It truly is. You want to look your best.
1: I'd go out looking fabulous.
2: As you get to the gates.
1: I'm here. Like my hair?
2: Rob the Movie Guru is now in studio. We're going to do an old news movie review coming up after 7 o'clock.
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1: It's Alana with what you need to know from cknewstoday.ca. Police still asking people to avoid Pine Street in Chatham and investigations going on in that area. They put out an advisory late last night about an increased police presence near Park Ave East and Queen. Police say there's no threat to public safety, but we don't know any more details at this point. After a weekend of conserving water in Chatham and some surrounding communities, we're now learning more about why the restrictions were put in place. The water shortage was caused by a hiccup after a scheduled repair. The Chatham-Kent PUC repaired a major pipeline on Thursday, but when the water was turned back on, staff encountered air bubbles that slowed down the water processing time. The water treatment plant is now fully back. Three Blenheim men are facing charges after an armed confrontation. Two people were hurt during a fight involving several people near William Street North and Sunset Drive on Friday night. Police say a 24-year-old man hit another man with a vehicle and also shot at him several times with a BB gun. A 21-year-old woman who tried to help was also struck. Both victims were treated and released from hospital. And more local kids will have the chance to experience riding a bicycle thanks to new adaptive bikes. The bikes are part of the Freedom Riders Loan Program at the Children's Treatment Center of Chatham-Kent, which allows families to borrow specialized bikes for the summer. The funding came from Brock McGregor and Amy Finn through the Hydro One Counselor Ward funding program. Tigers lost 11-1 to Minnesota. That moves the Twins 3.5 games back of the final wildcard spot, while the Tigers drop 6 games back. Jays had the day off. They're still 1.5 games back of the Guardians in the wildcard race, heading into a pivotal 3-game series in Cleveland tonight. We're under a heat warning today. It'll feel like 40 with the humidity. Sunshine on and off, could see some rain this afternoon. Tonight, partly cloudy with a chance of showers, low of 22. And then tomorrow, mix of sun and cloud with a chance of rain again and a high of 31. For more on these and other stories, head to cknewstoday.ca.
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1: Rob the Movie Guru back in studio this morning for another old news movie review, where Alana reviews movies that she should have watched a long, long time ago. Good morning, Rob.
2: Good morning.
1: So, Rob, you decided this one last couple weeks ago.
2: Yes.
1: Remember the Titans today? Is that?
3: Yes, it is.
1: And, oh, I guess we were talking football, right? Yes.
2: That and Hayden Panettiere.
1: Yes. Oh, that's right.
2: Mm-hmm. Okay. This was her breakout role.
3: Child actor.
1: That's right. That's right. So, Alana, you ready to go?
3: Ready,
1: when
3: boys.
1: When did you watch this?
3: Actually, I watched a little Sunday, a little last night.
1: Okay. All right. Fresh on our mind. Rob, you followed up. You've watched it,
3: too? You watched it, too.
2: I've watched it three times, actually, since we finished.
1: Really?
3: Whoa.
2: Yeah. I love this film.
1: Uh-oh. Well, you better impress the movie guru, Alana. Here's the old news movie review.
3: Okay.
1: Go ahead.
3: Pressure's on. So, Remember the Titans? It came out in 2000, and if you're interested, I watched it on Disney Plus. So, it's a sports drama. It's based on the story of a high school football team in Virginia in the early 70s. The school's just been integrated, so black and white players who don't exactly get along, they're suddenly expected to become teammates. They got a new head coach, Herman Boone, who's played by the one and only Denzel. So, obviously, there's a lot of racial tension themes throughout the movie. But as a coach, he basically lays down the law. He's like, y'all gotta get over yourselves. He runs like a brutal training camp, and the team slowly starts to come together. And despite all these tensions, the Titans become an incredible, successful football team. You know, it's all about friendship, hard work, all that kind of stuff, and they influence the community around them. Everyone's very inspired by the Titans. We love the Titans.
1: No, I'm just pipe in. How's she doing, Rob? She doing all right?
2: Nailing it.
3: Nailing it.
1: What I try to get out of the synopsis portion of the old news movie review is if I can read what you're feeling.
3: And I try to give a poker face, so we're both trying here. Okay.
1: I don't feel like this is one she likes. It's got sports. It's got rah-rah. It seems like that wouldn't be up her alley. But go ahead. I'm not going to interrupt. Keep going.
3: All right. So the Titans win the state championship. But years later, we unfortunately learn that one of the main guys or whatever, Gary, is paralyzed in a car accident. But he never plays football again. Their friendship still lasts forever. That's it.
2: Okay, I'm getting that feeling now, too.
1: Yeah, okay.
3: No,
1: okay.
3: I think I summed it up.
1: All right. Let's hear your thoughts, then.
3: All right.
1: Remember the Titans, 2000. Old
3: okay, I think I'm going to give my rating first and then my explanation, okay. If you'll allow me. Okay, I'm going to say 5 glasses out of rosé needed, an even keel, even Stevens, 5 out of 5.
1: Right in the middle, eh?
3: Right smack dab in the middle. I know it's a beloved classic. I was a smidge bored, I will say. Like, I appreciate the story. Great story. Performances, the cast were great. I know it's very old news, but Denzel, heck of an actor, that guy.
1: Really?
3: Like, Denzel's just so good. Like, how can you not? Great soundtrack, too. It was a very good fall vibe movie. I thought I'd really like it. Like, the title card was the leaves falling on the ground. I was like, ooh. But yeah, so I can see why people like it. It was just a lot of football. Like, my brain just simply left the building.
1: Shut up, yeah.
3: It was a very smooth watch, but it was too football heavy. I'm sorry. I zoned out. And you know, I don't even mind football, but like, not in movie form. The sports movies, I think I like Fever Pitch. I like 42.
1: You know, the old sports classic Fever Pitch.
3: I like the movie, right. 42, but I just cannot with the football, like, just on and on and on about, like, how much time do you need to spend on...
1: But isn't it about getting along and finding a common theme?
3: It's muddled in there, but okay. It's just, I can't focus on that one. It's just like, yeah, we get it. You're training for a football team. Like, you playing this game or what? When you try to watch something you're not that interested in, like, what do you want me to do? My hands are tied here. I can only like it so much.
1: How you
3: if
1: feeling,
3: they, Rob? I could trim about 45... No, I could actually trim about an hour and a half of it.
1: Oh, wow.
3: Get the gist of the plot and the
1: what,
3: good
1: you want,
3: parts.
1: A sitcom?
3: Just give me the main points. Give me the learning points, what we're all supposed to take away from it. That's beautiful. But the football parts, like, I just was like, okay.
1: 23 minutes she wanted. Internet.
2: Exactly. Yeah. That 23-minute classic.
3: Sum it up.
1: What
3: and
1: are you
3: let's
1: thinking,
3: go.
1: Rob, with her
3: like, good vibes.
1: Here.
3: Like, I get it, you know?
2: I have to admit, after hearing her say it that way,
3: yeah.
2: If it's something she's not interested but she's forced to watch it, a 5 is actually pretty good for
3: us. Respectable. Yeah. Like, you try watching something you're not into and tell me you're going to give it a 10 out of 10.
2: See, I do this all the time for the film festival. There's stuff that comes on. It's like, why? but just mind-numbing.
1: Yeah.
2: And so, yeah, I now appreciate that score a little more than I did.
1: You're basically a movie guru. You're getting
3: it. I know. Okay. I've been saying.
1: All right. You got some respect from the movie guru.
3: Respect recognizes respect. Right back at you, Robert. What do you think, Chris?
1: I'm just
3: you like this movie?
1: Here, field by myself.
3: Respect to you too. What do you like this movie?
1: Yeah, it was good, but I also like football. And
3: okay, Denzel's just so good, man. Yeah. Like Hayden did really good too for a kid actor.
1: I don't remember her part. What was she?
3: She's really good. She's in a lot of it.
1: Oh,
2: she was the little girl that loved football.
1: I don't remember that.
3: She's good. Yeah, she's really young in it. Like I don't know, like 8 years old. But no, she's good.
1: Right, other thoughts? Good. Are you good? Or are you wrapping it up?
3: I think I'm good. What?
1: Yeah.
3: What, ho-hum?
1: No, I thought we'd deliver one here. I thought you would have like a, man, I really love that one.
3: Oh, like a life-changing kind of
1: thing?
3: Yeah,
1: I thought that would have opened your eyes.
3: Okay. No, my eyes are still shut.
1: All right, Rob, your job then is to decide what's going to be the next old news movie review, all right?
2: Alrighty.
1: So you put that in the back of your brain, you think it over before 7:30. If you got a suggestion, 519-354-8684. Alana reviewed. Remember the Titans. Going back to 2000, she gave it...
3: 5 out of 10.
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1: CKSY weather, yellow heat warning is in effect for Chatham Kent. She's hot. Cloudy skies this morning, although it looks like we got a little bit of sun right now. That'll be off and on. We could see a shower, maybe a thunderstorm this afternoon. The humidity is going to make it feel like 40. Right now, the Humidex is at 29 in Chatham Kent with Sabrina Carpenter on CKSY. Oh,

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1: Joined this morning by the movie guru. It is Rob Bellamy in our studio. An old news movie review, the segment where Elena reviews movies you should have watched a long, long time ago. And we say that. You've watched movies like from the 70s and 80s. This one was 2000. Mm-hmm. It's not that long ago, guys. I was working here in 2000. Wow. 25, 26 years ago now. Mm-hmm. That's pretty crazy. So remember the Titans? You gave it a what?
2: 5 out of 10. Right in the middle.
1: Right in the middle. Rob, you and I had discussed this. Elena went to the washroom.
2: You guys been scheming.
1: Yeah. We were over here and I said, I think I got the movie she should watch next. And without revealing it, Rob, I think she's going to like this, but I think her initial reaction is going to be like, you don't want to watch that.
3: That's kind of what I'm thinking too.
1: Yeah.
2: Okay.
3: That's why I say, once you get into it, I think you're going to like the film. It's just, the premise may go, really?
1: Yeah. She's going to have a little sour puss face.
2: Okay.
1: I know it's coming. I know your face when you don't want to watch a movie that we suggest. Old news movie review. We do it every couple of weeks. Rob, you tell her what the next movie is.
3: Well, we brought it up because there is a sequel planned coming up in 2028.
1: She knows what it is.
2: No, I have no idea, actually. Okay.
3: Yep. They have scheduled a release of June 2nd, 2028 for this sequel. So it'll be 38 years after the original.
1: Oh.
3: 1990s Days of Thunder.
2: Days of Thunder. Is this the one you're always talking about?
1: Well, I was just talking about it yesterday, and you poo-pooed it then. I'm like, she's going to have to watch that. But I think in 2 weeks, you're going to come back, and you go, man, I like that movie.
2: Okay, I'll give it a fair shake.
3: It's a NASCAR racing movie, but again, there's story.
1: There's a story.
2: Story, okay.
1: Yes. Tom Cruise, Nicole Kidman, Cole Trickle, Rubens Racing.
2: So it's like drama thing, or is it like...
1: Oh, well, you have to tell me.
2: Okay, you're right.
1: You go home and you do your homework, okay?
2: Okay.
1: So 2 weeks, another old news movie review.
2: This is Days of Thunder?
1: Days of Thunder.
2: Not Tropic Thunder.
3: Oh, very different.
1: Yeah. So she's got that sourpuss face on. I don't want to watch that. She knows it, too. Another old news movie review coming up. Rob, movie guru, stick around. You're going to help us give away UB40 tickets today, okay?
3: Sweet.
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2: It's Alana, and this is what you need to know from CKNewsToday.ca. Police are investigating an ongoing situation in Chatham and are asking the public to avoid Pine Street. An advisory was put out late last night about an increased police presence in that area. Police say there's no public safety threat. No other details have been given at this point. Air pressure gets the blame for the emergency water restrictions in Chatham and some surrounding communities over the weekend. Municipal officials say PUC workers finished a routine pipeline repair last Thursday, but when they turned the water back on, air pockets formed in the water lines. That air created major issues at the treatment plant, making it impossible to process water fast enough to keep up with demand. Reserves are now back to normal levels. Police are investigating an armed confrontation in Blenheim that sent two people to the hospital. Police say the incident happened Friday night near William Street North and Sunset Drive during a dispute. A 24-year-old man is accused of hitting another man with a vehicle and shooting at him with a BB gun. Police say a 21-year-old woman who tried to help was also hit. Both were treated and released. Three Blenheim men are now facing multiple charges. And a local program is helping more kids experience the independence and fun of riding a bike. The Children's Treatment Center of Chatham-Kent has received new adaptive bicycles for its Freedom Riders Loan Program. The bikes can be borrowed by families during the summer, with some also loaned to local schools during the school year. Tigers lost 11-1 to Minnesota. That moves the Twins 3.5 games back of the final wildcard spot, while the Tigers drop 6 games back. Jays had the day off. They're still 1.5 games back of the Guardians in the wildcard race, heading into a pivotal 3-game series in Cleveland tonight. We are under a heat warning today. It'll feel like 40 with the Humidex. Some sunshine on and off. We could see some rain this afternoon. Tonight, it'll be partly cloudy. Chance of showers, low of 22. And then tomorrow, we'll see a mix of sun and cloud. Chance of showers again, high of 31 tomorrow. For more on these and other stories, you can visit cknewstoday.ca.
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0: tickets to go see UB40 at Caesars Windsor. The show's coming up October 2nd. We're going to play some Mind Grind today. The movie guru is going to be on the hot seat. You need to go head-to-head, and somebody is going to win tickets. What do we need to do, Alana?
1: We need caller 10 to the Pizza Tonight studio line, 519-354-8684.
0: Caller 10, right now, UB40 tickets on the line, a chance to win. You got to show a little bit of knowledge today. We're going to play some Mind Grind. I don't know what I looked at you for. I think I just said everything. Give us the number again.
1: 519-354-8684.
0: Loud Luxury is on CKSY. I can see the sun.

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1: We have tickets to go see UB40. And problem is that I have buggered up the phone lines this morning. So I'm going to give you a second. If you want to try to get in, 519-354-8684. I think I jammed them all up. My fat fingers.
2: You jammed them.
1: You know, I'm going to take this first caller. We'll just take this person, okay? Sure. If this works, if I can make this work.
2: Got it.
1: Can you hear me?
3: I can hear you.
1: Oh, good. Nice. It is working. Who is this?
3: Connie,
1: you're going to play this morning. Connie, you are going to grab these tickets if you beat Rob today, the movie guru, in a round of Mind Grind today, okay?
3: Okay.
1: Okay, Connie, we're going to let Rob get out of the studio because we're going to ask you 10 questions. We're going to pull Rob back in, ask him the same 10 questions. Whoever gets the most right wins. Well, Rob's getting out of here. What are you up to this morning, Connie? What are you doing?
3: I'm at work.
1: Oh, where do you work, Connie? Can you tell us that?
3: Ride CK.
2: Ride CK.
1: Yeah, all right, CK. That's right. We know Connie. All right, Connie, you're going to play today. A chance to win these UB40 tickets. Rob's in the soundproof booth. Where did he leave? Or did
2: I don't know. I always think he just
1: hopefully
2: wanders.
1: He comes back. All right, I got 10 questions for you, Connie. If you don't know the answer, pass. We'll get back to it as soon as possible. If we can, we'll get back to it, and we'll give you a chance to

0: your score up to 10. Okay, so here we go. We're going to play Mind Grind. Time starts when I ask the first question. Which animal can't jump?
1: Can't jump?
0: Cannot jump.
1: I don't know.
0: Which band recorded the classic album, The Dark Side of the Moon? Let's pass. Come back to that. How many holes are in a standard round of golf?
1: 18.
0: The first Monday of September is also known as... First Monday, oh. September, no. How many sides does a hexagon have?
1: 8.
0: Which movie won the Academy Award for Best Picture in 1997, starred Leonardo DiCaprio and Kate Winslet?
1: Titanic.
0: How many degrees in a full circle?
1: 360.
0: What is the currency in Japan?
1: Pass.
0: Okay. All right. I'm gonna give you one back here because we took some time. I asked you which band recorded the classic album, The Dark Side of the Moon. What did you say?
1: Pink Floyd.
0: Okay. All right. So she got through eight of them.
2: Four right.
0: One, two, three, four. All right. Four right. All right, Connie, hold on. Rob! Get back. Where's Rob?
2: Robert! There he is.
0: We never thought of a way to get him back in.
2: we need a handler. Yeah,
0: he's in a soundproof hallway, and then try to get him back. We can't get him back in here.
3: I could only see you wiggling through the glass.
0: All right, Connie got four. She got through eight questions, okay?
3: Okay.
0: Okay, so you don't have a high bar set. But you also stress over this.
3: My bar is so low.
0: Same 10 questions. Connie, you stay quiet. Same 10 questions. The timer starts when I ask the first question. Okay, Rob?
3: Okay.
0: Pass. If you don't know, we'll come back to it. Which animal cannot jump?
3: Cat.
0: Which band recorded the classic album, The Dark Side of the Moon?
3: Oh, Pink Floyd.
0: How many holes are in a standard round of golf?
3: Not eight.
0: The first Monday of September is also known as...
3: Annoying.
0: How many sides does a hexagon have?
3: Six.
0: Which movie won the Academy Award for Best Picture in 1997? Starred Leonardo DiCaprio, Kate Winslet.
3: Titanic.
0: How many degrees are in a full circle?
3: 360.
0: What is the currency in Japan?
3: Bills.
0: How many teeth does a typical adult human have?
3: 30.
0: This country is shaped like a boot for the win.
3: A boot.
0: It's shaped like a boot.
3: Italy. I think
0: time ran out. Could you hear the disappointment in our voice?
2: Yes.
0: Wow. Jeez. A boot. All right, guys, let's go over some answers. Which animal can't jump? Connie, you didn't say anything. Rob said a cat.
3: I know it's wrong. I don't know.
0: Yeah, an elephant. You both got Pink Floyd, Dark Side of the Moon. 18, standard number of holes in a round of golf.
3: Oh my God, the 19th hole. That's what that means. Okay.
0: You both didn't get the first Monday of September is known as... Thinking about it now?
3: Oh, September.
0: Yes.
3: Labor Day.
0: Yeah, guys.
2: There we go.
0: Jeez. Six sides in a hexagon. Titanic won 97's Best Picture. 360 degrees in a full circle. The currency of Japan.
3: Lira?
0: Yen.
3: Yen.
2: Yen. Oh. Yen.
0: Yes. Connie's like, yeah. How many teeth does a typical adult human have? 32.
3: Dang, I was close.
2: That's hard. Yeah,
0: you were close. And this country is shaped like a boot. Would you have known that, Connie, if you got that far?
1: Nope.
0: No?
3: Wow, okay.
2: She's honest.
0: Jeez. Thought that was going to be the easiest one.
3: It's Italy.
0: Connie ties, and she gets the ticket. She's off to see UB40. Rob? Just another day in Loserville.
3: Yep.
2: Ooh, tough crowd.
0: Crushing today.
3: Streak remains.
0: And Mind Grind. We'll play it again. 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
0: CKSY weather, heat warning is in place, and they tell me cloudy skies all morning. And I look out, we got some sunshine, so we'll see how the day plays. Sun and cloud, there is a chance of maybe a thunderstorm. It's going to feel like 40 with the Humidex. That heat warning in effect for today and tomorrow. Right now in Chatham, Kent, it's feeling like 29 with Tame Impala and Jenny. 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
1: 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And who knows? Beginning Tuesday, you could be a winner for the CKSY cash call. We go in the dugout with the Barnstormers. It's coming up next hour. A warm one today. We had that heat warning in effect. It's going to feel like 40. We didn't have a lot of heat days this summer,
2: no,
1: did we?
2: No, I was thinking about that. We had a pretty decent summer, a few heat days there and there. But overall, I thought it was pretty good.
1: Well, I was wearing a sweater last week.
2: Yeah, it was chilly last week. And I thought, yeah. I was always wondering. I'm like, I wonder if that's it. But no, here we are. A heat wave again.
1: It's like when we come out of winter and we're waiting for spring. And then we have the day where you don't wear a jacket, and then the next week again you're wearing a toque. Like, it's the same way getting into fall.
2: Yeah.
1: So this is like, that was the false fall, and now we're back into the heat wave that's happening today. Today, actually, the first day of September, is the first day for the nerds. First day of meteorological fall.
2: I love this.
1: Astronomical fall begins later on in the month. September, what is it, 22nd?
2: The equinox. Yeah.
1: The meteorological fall is for meteorologists because they divide the seasons into 3-month periods. So January, February, March, April, May, June, July, August, and then September. This is fall for the meteorologists.
2: That's exciting. I knew I wasn't crazy because I said, I'm like, September 1st to me is like, I don't know, it's fall.
1: What, are you now claiming to be a meteorologist?
2: Yeah, I am. Some fall is September. Nothing about September is summer to me. It's so fall coded.
1: Is that why you?
2: So I knew it.
1: Got your pumpkin purse and your Uggs and your.
2: Yeah, if it's good enough for the meteorologist, it's good enough for me.
1: I say you're going to really regret that big heavy sweater you're wearing today. That big wool sweater doesn't seem like the right choice
2: for
1: you.
2: I'll be fine.
1: Good luck.
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2: It's Alana with what you need to know from cknewstoday.ca. Police still asking people to avoid Pine Street in Chatham and investigations going on in that area. They put out an advisory late last night about an increased police presence near Park Ave East and Queen. Police say there's no threat to public safety, but we don't know any more details at this point. After a weekend of conserving water in Chatham and some surrounding communities, we're now learning more about why the restrictions were put in place. The water shortage was caused by a hiccup after a scheduled repair. The Chatham-Kent PUC repaired a major pipeline on Thursday, but when the water was turned back on, staff encountered air bubbles that slowed down the water processing time. The water treatment plant is now fully back. Three Blenheim men are facing charges after an armed confrontation. Two people were hurt during a fight involving several people near William Street North and Sunset Drive on Friday night. Police say a 24-year-old man hit another man with a vehicle and also shot at him several times with a BB gun. A 21-year-old woman who tried to help was also struck. Both victims were treated and released from hospital. And more local kids will have the chance to experience riding a bicycle thanks to new adaptive bikes. The bikes are part of the Freedom Riders Loan Program at the Children's Treatment Center of Chatham-Kent, which allows families to borrow specialized bikes for the summer. The funding came from Brock McGregor and Amy Finn through the Hydro One Counselor Ward funding program. Tigers lost 11-1 to Minnesota. That moves the Twins 3.5 games back of the final wildcard spot, while the Tigers drop 6 games back. Jays had the day off. They're still 1.5 games back of the Guardians in the wildcard race, heading into a pivotal 3-game series in Cleveland tonight. We're under a heat warning today. It'll feel like 40 with the humidity. Sunshine on and off, could see some rain this afternoon. Tonight, partly cloudy with a chance of showers, low of 22. And then tomorrow, mix of sun and cloud with a chance of rain again and a high of 31. For more on these and other stories, head to cknewstoday.ca.
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1: Let me ask you one more question.
0: Time for the big brains to go to work. It's the water cooler question of the day.
2: And it's brought to you by Paisanos. 4 out of 10 people do this in September. 4 out of 10 people do this in September. What do you think that is? 519-354-8684. 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
3: That feels low, though. Like, when you get the answer, you're going to be like, oh, I figured more people were doing this.
2: Yeah, I guess. A little less than half.
3: Let's see what we got here this morning. Good morning, CKSY. What's your guess? Hello?
4: Go on vacation.
3: Go on vacation's not it. No, keep trying. Hello, CKSY.
5: They look through and sort through their fall clothes.
3: No.
5: This isn't for the winter.
3: It's nothing to do with clothes. Keep trying. Good morning, CKSY.
6: For a new job?
3: Look for a new job is not the answer. No, keep trying. Water cooler question of the day at 519-354-8684.
2: 4 out of 10 people do this in September.
3: You could have done it last month, too.
2: Yeah.
3: Because it was... What was out there? Without saying too much. Good morning. What's your guess?
7: Go on vacation.
3: Go on vacation. Nothing to do with vacations today. No, keep trying. A lot cheaper than that. A lot cheaper. 354-8684. Water cooler question of the day. Just think. 1 week from today, we'll be back to school, and then everybody will be buzzing on the water cooler again.
2: Yeah.
3: Right?
2: Everyone
3: will be up and buzzing again. Hi, CKSY. What's your guess?
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3: Day at the beach is not the answer. No, keep trying. You got a guess? Go ahead.
5: Join a gym.
3: Join a gym's not the answer. No. Hello. What's your guess?
8: Decorate for Christmas.
3: Decorate for Christmas is not it. No. Good morning, CKSY.
6: Close their pool.
3: Close their pool is not it. 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
9: Oh, get ready for the kids going back to school, back to do school. Shopping?
3: No, it's not. It's not. Good morning, CKSY.
10: Buy new clothes?
3: New clothes. Not the answer. Alana, help us out with the question again.
2: 4 out of 10 people, 40% of people do this in September.
3: Okay, and I said you could have done it in August.
2: Yeah.
3: And you will be doing it in October. Mm-hmm. Probably that number will jump quite a bit.
2: Yeah, that's definitely probably the most popular.
3: Good morning. What's your guess?
5: Buy Christmas presents.
3: No, keep trying. Hello, CKSY.
11: Take down their patio umbrellas.
3: Patio umbrellas getting put away. Not the answer. What's your guess?
11: Buy a Halloween costume.
3: Oh, so close, but not the answer. Hello, CKSY.
12: Deep clean the house.
3: Not clean the house. Hello, what's your guess?
12: Turn on your furnace.
3: No, it is not. Good morning. What's your answer this morning?
12: Get ready for Thanksgiving.
3: Not Thanksgiving. Hello, CKSY.
13: Buy Halloween candy.
3: There you go. Yes, who is this?
13: Ray.
3: Ray, what are you doing today?
13: Oh, just getting ready to do a little bit of yard work and then go golfing.
3: Oh, you're going down Wheatley Way, aren't you? Leamington Way.
13: Erie Shores, yep.
3: Erie Shores. See, I know what Ray's off to. We're supposed to golf at some point, Ray. We haven't done that yet.
13: Yep. Yeah.
3: We'll figure that out. I'll bring some Halloween candy. Yeah, we'll bring some Halloween candy. We'll go crush some balls. Ray, you hold on there. A winner today's water cooler question. Finally got the answer.
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3: CKSY weather heat warning in place to start off a new month. We've got highs today of 31. It's going to feel like 40 with the Humidex. Some sunshine right now, but this afternoon we could see a shower, maybe a thunderstorm. That's pretty much the same thing tomorrow. The heat warning will continue. Humidex in Chatham-Kent at the moment feels like 33 with Gwen Stefani on CKSY.

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1: I got to be more careful when I'm shopping. I get so excited for a bargain that I let it consume me almost. I get in a haze, especially when I go thrift shopping. I kind of get in like a drunken stupor almost. Like I'm in that store. I'm just like, like everything looks good. I want everything. I think I told you on Friday. I was going on and on about how
2: you're going to a new
1: you
2: place.
1: You had like important stuff to do. You were going on about you had some lunch and this and that. I'm like, I can't even talk to you right now, Chris. I'm going to a vintage store. It was a place in Windsor. I've never been before. They had $5 racks they were advertising. I'm like, I can't wait to go. I'm going to scour through. I'm so excited. I'm so excited. I'm like, I got to get out of here. I'm like, I'm leaving right when we got to leave. I'm going to this vintage store. I got to go. $5 racks. So I got a whole bunch of stuff. I was so excited. Like, I was on cloud nine. I'm driving home like, oh, I love life. Driving home. So I got a new pair of pants. I got a couple things, including a $5 pair of corduroy capris.
2: Oh, wow.
1: And you know I brought up issues with thrifting before, including buying bathing suits.
2: That's so disgusting.
1: So I bought pants from the thrift store thinking, what a score. They were Tommy Hilfiger capri pants. I'm like, wow, this is the best. So I put them on. I wear them out a little bit. Someone had to tell me.
2: I don't know. What?
1: These things had a hole right in the butt.
2: Really? You didn't see that.
1: I didn't see because I was in my haze.
2: Was it a split on the seam or was it like a wear out?
1: No, it was right like where in the middle of the cheek.
2: Oh, jeez. Right smack on the old cheek, eh?
1: I was thinking it was $5. I'm like,
2: well,
1: I got to be more careful with when I'm looking. I don't look. I don't once anything over. And I don't want to.
2: You just look at the price tag and you see the deal and you're just unfazed.
1: Yet I still feel bamboozled. I'm like, even though they're only $5, someone said to sew them. I'm like, I'm not sewing.
2: Who told you? Was it Mr. Redacted?
1: No, it was a random person.
2: A rando?
1: Well, no, yeah, like a woman.
2: A woman came up to you and said, you got a hole in your butt?
1: Yeah.
2: Is that how women?
1: It was like very sweet, womanly kind of thing.
2: Oh, here's what you
1: like
2: could do.
1: Like a woman to woman thing.
2: I got what you could do. What color are they? What color?
1: They're brown.
2: They're brown, okay. So what you could do is take a brown Sharpie and right in the hole, just color your cheek brown. So that as you walk, it's not going to draw attention to it.
1: I was trying to think of ways, but I'm like, no, I don't think I trust the sewing.
2: No.
1: See, one wrong sew. Sit. And
2: this
1: then...
2: is a lot cheaper.
1: Yeah.
2: Yeah. And you might want to make it bigger in case you shift a little bit.
1: That's why I'm like, I feel like sewing wouldn't hold.
2: Or just wear those big old brown granny panties you got.
1: And you...
2: Yeah. You wear those things. Full coverage.
1: I hate it because I remember your exact words when I was going on and on. Do you remember what you told me on Friday? I said, it's a $5 rack. And you said, because it's all junk.
2: Words of wisdom, Alana. Listen to me at some point.
1: You said, because no one else wants it and it's junk. I said, ding, ding, ding, ding, ding, ding.
2: And now you know.
1: So they're in purgatory, closed purgatory, where I'm not quite ready to throw them out. But I don't want to keep them in the closet.
2: You know what you need to do? Just donate them.
1: That's probably the cycle, right?
2: Let somebody else take care of them. Dom Donnell is going to join us one last time to go in the dugout with the Barnstormers after 8:30.
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1: It's Alana, and this is what you need to know from cknewstoday.ca. Police are investigating an ongoing situation in Chatham and are asking the public to avoid Pine Street. An advisory was put out late last night about an increased police presence in that area. Police say there's no public safety threat. No other details have been given at this point. Air pressure gets the blame for the emergency water restrictions in Chatham and some surrounding communities over the weekend. Municipal officials say PUC workers finished a routine pipeline repair last Thursday, but when they turned the water back on, air pockets formed in the water lines. That air created major issues at the treatment plant, making it impossible to process water fast enough to keep up with demand. Reserves are now back to normal levels. Police are investigating an armed confrontation in Blenheim that sent two people to the hospital. Police say the incident happened Friday night near William Street North and Sunset Drive during a dispute. A 24-year-old man is accused of hitting another man with a vehicle and shooting at him with a BB gun. Police say a 21-year-old woman who tried to help was also hit. Both were treated and released. Three Blenheim men are now facing multiple charges. And a local program is helping more kids experience the independence and fun of riding a bike. The Children's Treatment Center of Chatham-Kent has received new adaptive bicycles for its Freedom Riders Loan Program. The bikes can be borrowed by families during the summer, with some also loaned to local schools during the school year. Tigers lost 11-1 to Minnesota. That moves the Twins 3.5 games back of the final wildcard spot, while the Tigers drop 6 games back. Jays had the day off. They're still 1.5 games back of the Guardians in the wildcard race, heading into a pivotal 3-game series in Cleveland tonight. We are under a heat warning today. It'll feel like 40 with the Humidex. Some sunshine on and off. We could see some rain this afternoon. Tonight, it'll be partly cloudy. Chance of showers, low of 22. And then tomorrow, we'll see a mix of sun and cloud. Chance of showers again, high of 31 tomorrow. For more on these and other stories, you can visit cknewstoday.ca.
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0: Let's go in the dugout with the Chatham Kent Barnstormers.
4: Manager Tom Donnell is in studio with us one last time before the, the season is over, but one last time here to wrap up the year officially. Hello, Dominic.
5: Hello, hello. So this is the time we start to cry or what?
4: This is it. So long farewell. We were talking earlier this morning about just, you know, how fast 3 years has gone by. And
5: yes.
4: And it's the season's over. Thinking back to the summer days and the fun at the ballpark and...
5: And the weather is nice, so why stopping now? But hey, this is how it is, yes.
4: So the last game of the season was scheduled for Sunday. It was supposed to be against Toronto. That was going to be the last home game of the season, and then we had rain all day, and you had to cancel it.
5: Yes, it was a tough call because it was not coming that hard.
4: No.
5: But you know, we had to tell them like at 10:30 at the latest in the morning because they were leaving from Toronto.
4: Yeah.
5: So it was a tough call. And it stopped raining, and the afternoon was just like, oh man, and then boom again. So I felt better, but
4: yeah.

0: Unfortunately.
1: Well, you had a couple of days like that this year.
0: Yes, too many. I think it's the 8th one this year. It's not at home necessarily, but yes.
1: Lots to deal with. We wanted to talk about the ticket situation because fans that had tickets for Sunday, and I think you've handled most of it, but those that haven't caught on, what's the story?
0: All the season tickets holder or the ones that bought online for that game will receive 2 tickets for next year to use whenever they want. And the ones that were purchased... online. I'm sorry, get a refund. Yeah, that's right. That's how it is, anyways.
1: All right, and if not, get a hold of the office.
0: At the office, absolutely. Nick will take care of it, yes.
2: Yeah, because the office hours, you guys are, even though it's off-season technically, you guys are always kind of around, right?
0: Well, now it's brand new because Nick, our full-time employee, will be taking care of the fort while I'm gone, and... starting today, let's say we're open year-round in the off-season anyway, Tuesday, Wednesday, Thursday, regular hours, 12 to 5, he'll be there so people can swing by. We put all the merch in the clubhouse on racks and stuff so people can come and get some merch if they want at the discounted price at the end of season.
1: So we should mention, first of all, the office is at the Fieldhouse at Fergie Jenkins Field. And how neat is that? If you never get a chance to go see the brand new clubhouse, you get a chance to go in and buy some merchandise, right?
0: It's cool. That's why we did that, like for people to go in and take a peek and, you know, it's something fun.
1: Yeah, and if you're looking for gear, and I know fans have over the year, if you're looking for it for Christmas, which is a couple months away now.
0: Yep, that's right. And we're going to have new stuff after January for sure. But right now, we're doing a big liquidation. So, yes.
1: Time to save. One thing I want to mention, too, if you're looking to, I know businesses, organizations are looking to book Lefty or Fastball, the mascots.
0: Yes.
1: Nick's handling that as well.
0: Absolutely, yes. We try to go in many events and schools as much as possible, being around. Year round. And by the way, I go back to the merch. No $5 corduroy. I'm sorry.
2: No holes in the pants over there.
0: No holes in the pants.
1: Maybe you should put them on the rack so you can get a couple bucks for them. Dom, I got to ask you now. We got all the business out of the way. The season ends. You end up in last place. Obviously, not where you wanted to be. What's going to happen next year? You coming back as manager?
0: Yes, I am.
1: You will?
0: Oh, yeah. Okay. Yep.
1: I shouldn't have acted so surprised. That was rude. Oh, really?
0: Wow. Yes, I am. I think it went pretty well. The program at the beginning, I always wanted to promote players. So to come from here, get developed, and then go to the next level, because I always believe that it's going to attract better rookies, and then down the road, we're going to have better team.
1: Better players coming in.
0: That's right, because players talk together, and if they get promoted and they have a chance to be promoted, they say, hey, go there, you may have a chance. You know. Yeah. So this year was, well... great for the players, not that great for the team, because the standings showed it. We lost our heart, basically.
1: Yeah.
0: Like we were talking before, like you said, you always plan with the middle of the field, and this is how you build your team: catcher, second baseman, shortstop, and center fielder. Well, they're all gone.
1: Every one of them left, yeah.
0: That's right. So it was tough, but we're starting already to recruit, and we receive a lot. Believe it or not, every week, even this week, about 5 players are sending emails. Hey, I'd like to play for you next year and that. So we're making a big database and see where we're at after.
1: 4 of those emails were from me, Alana.
2: Still hoping.
0: As a matter of fact, I had a Japanese pitcher who pitched for me yesterday. He did a bullpen. It was one of Yoya's friends. He was here for a week or two or something. And he said, I want to show you. So... 21-year-old, good potential. He's out of an injury, and yeah, that's right.
1: Well, I'm already excited. I'm looking forward to May next year when we come back. We'll connect with Dom in the off season. Anything comes up, anything big news, we'll connect with you, Dom. But good luck in your travels back to the Montreal area.
0: Thank you very much.
1: And we'll go in the dugout again next year.
0: My pleasure, and thanks for everything. And I like you guys. You guys are good.
1: Somebody has to. Dom, one last time in the dugout. Wrap it up.
0: Play it on.
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1: CKSY weather. We've got a heat warning in effect for the day today. Some cloud and sun this morning. Might see a thunderstorm this afternoon. It's going to feel like 40 with the humidex. Same thing tomorrow. That heat warning will continue. Right now, sunny and 24. Feels like 33 with Taylor Swift. I knew it. I knew you. 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
1: The Canada-U.S. trade war continues. That's been the topic of conversation for about a week and a half now. And there's a bit of an issue. So next week, on the 8th, is when our tariffs go into effect. The dollar-for-dollar tariffs that Mark Carney said were coming.
2: Okay.
1: September 8th is the date. That is Tuesday. And there's a concern that the tariffs on some of the things that that we're putting on is paper products, like toilet paper. And they say that'll be one of the hardest hit sectors. So there is a concern down in the U.S., since they rely heavily on Canadian raw materials for toilet paper, timber, and wood pulp, that there might be another crush on the TP.
2: Oh,
1: like remember
2: COVID times?
1: Yeah, the COVID times.
2: Okay.
1: Procter & Gamble, the makers of Charmin, have said they'll raise prices to counteract the tariffs. And according to reports, the U.S. imported $328 million worth of toilet paper from Canada in 2024. Who knew? Who knew we were the hub of toilet paper?
2: I did not know this about Canada.
1: Retailers like Costco source much of their paper products from Canada. This is talking from the U.S. So, yeah, $328 million. We don't need anything from Canada. Oh, yeah? Ha! Yes, you do. You need your Charmin. We got it up here.
2: If you want to hit someone where it hurts, I mean, you start in the bathroom.
1: Well, exactly. Again, we've talked about this. When are you most vulnerable? When you're on the can, right?
2: Yeah, you're in the toilet. You have to do the crab walk.
1: I didn't know we were going to give him a visual. But they'll be thinking about it next week when they're like, I have to pay more for toilet paper, or they're out of TP. They'll be like, oh, those stupid tariffs.
2: Yeah, that'll really, that'll show them.
1: That's probably something I didn't realize. I knew. You knew. We knew that we do provide. When they say we get nothing, we want nothing from Canada, we know that's not true.
2: Yeah, there's stuff you need.
1: I didn't realize we were a big exporter of toilet paper.
2: No.
1: Didn't know that was our thing.
2: I feel like this really gives us a leg up, to be honest.
1: That's how you're going to have to act when this comes about. So I guess down in the U.S. they're concerned, and I guess people are already starting the toilet paper hoarding.
2: Oh, here we go. That was something with the COVID toilet
1: Remember
2: paper.
1: Remember that? I forgot all about that.
2: What even was that? Yeah, that was crazy. See, like, it'll have you acting like a lunatic.
1: You're right. Hit them where it hurts. We're going after the TP.
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1: CKSY weather. Yellow heat warning is in effect for the day today and again tomorrow. Humid conditions to start off the month of September. We're going to get up to about 40 today with the Humidex. Maybe a thunderstorm. Tomorrow, about 39. Currently, the Humidex is sitting at 33.
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We are officially now 1 week away from back to school. Seven more days. What is it? Six more sleeps. The countdown is on. It is Chris Nolana, Chatham Kent's best music, and Justin Timberlake is on CKSY.

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1: First day of September, as we say every month. Man, August went by fast. Let's look at September, okay? Here's what's going down. In sports, it's the sports taking over. In sports is taking over. That makes sense. NFL is taking over. Next Wednesday kicks off the season. The Seahawks host the New England Patriots. It's a rematch of last year's Super Bowl. And then it's rolling. 49ers and the Rams in Australia the next day. And then, yeah, we're running. Lots of college football this month. The U.S. Open of tennis runs right through until the 13th. And Major League Baseball, the Tigers and the Jays still battling for a playoff spot. That ends at the end of the month. Theaters. Okay, here's what's going on in movies in September. Cars returns to the big screen this Friday. I'm trying to see if it's going to be locally, but it's the 20th anniversary of Cars, so that'll be on some of the big screens. Practical Magic 2 comes out on the 11th. Do you know? I don't recognize that. Resident Evil reboot hits theaters on the 18th, and Brad Pitt's survival thriller Heart of the Beast is out at the end of the month. That's supposed to be a big one. TV, though. TV is back after the summer hiatus. All the shows are coming back. Dancing with the Stars, The Voice, Shark Tank, Survivor's coming back. The Amazing Race, Traitors, The New Blood, Real Wives of New York City and Salt Lake City, Secret Lives of Mormon Wives, Ooh. American Horror Story, South Park, The Paper, The Simpsons, SNL all comes back in September. And then there's specials. So there's 9/11 specials, the MTV Music Awards, the iHeart Music Awards Festival. The Emmy Awards is coming up on the 14th, and then there's like a Farm Aid, have you seen this one? Music Festival Live, so that's all going to be specials on TV this month. And then Autumn is happening September. That's right around the corner. Tuesday, September 22nd is when Autumn hits, officially at 8:05 in the evening. And the holidays for the month, Labor Day. That's this weekend. So Labor Day, there's Grandparents Day on the 13th, Talk Like a Pirate Day on the 19th, Oktoberfest on the 19th, and the 29th is National Coffee Day.
2: September said, watch out. You don't need summer anymore. I'm here. I got you. September's buzzing. I got goosebumps here and all that stuff.
1: All that said, we didn't even mention back to school.
2: Back to school.
1: Back to like some of the winter sports begin, like hockey and all that jazz and basketball and all the volleyball. All that kind of stuff's going to really start picking up. So it's a busy month.
2: September is a good one. I think it's underrated.
1: And we have an odd start to it. Like it's the first, and then we have, well, how many days till we get to the weekend? And then
2: yeah, I guess a week till back to school or whatever.
1: Get to soak in a little bit of September before we really go hard. Pedal down next week.
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little blast of heat here as we welcome in September. A yellow heat warning is in place. We'll look at that full forecast here over the next couple days. Your exit poll is on the way, too. 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
1: 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We were just talking about September, and with September comes football and college football and all the tailgating. There's a question out right now. Would you rather tailgate or home gate? So tailgate is when you drive to the stadium, flip your tailgate down, eat some food, drink some drinks, throw a football around, then go into the game. Or would you rather home gate? And they asked people, and 61% of people said that the pregame is the party when it comes to going to these games, and that they would now prefer to homegate more than the traditional tailgate. It's where you can just basically stay home. You have the drinks, you have the snacks, you throw the football around, then you sit in front of the TV.
2: Oh, no. I want to be out.
1: You want to be out?
2: Yeah, I'm at home 24/7. I want to be out. I don't know. I like the atmosphere.
1: Have you ever tailgated?
2: You know what? No, surprisingly. No.
1: The problem with tailgate is, and the tailgates I've done it in the cold. It's like early November, and you're like, oh, let's get up early. We'll get the barbecue out. And then we get out there, and I'm like, it's cold. Yeah. This isn't comfortable. And then I sit in the car to warm up every 20 minutes. So I think if you do it early enough September, I think the tailgate's the fun part, the vibe.
2: Yeah.
1: And if you get the right parking lot, too. I like, remember Silverdome when you go to the Tigers? It was like, there were some really cool spots. And even...

0: Adam Kent.
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13: CKSY weather, yellow heat warning is in place for Chatham-Kent. That'll repeat again tomorrow. Cloudy skies.

Most of the morning, this afternoon, sun, cloud, we might see a thunderstorm, and getting hot, 31 is going to feel like 40. Overnight lows down at 22, could see a thunderstorm, exact same thing again tomorrow. We could see some showers, it's going to be hot, it's going to feel like 39. Maroon 5, it's one more night, 94.3 CKSY.

In just about a month, UB40 will be playing at Caesars Windsor. 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
1: Thanks to our guest today. We had Rob Bellamy in studio today to help out with an old news movie review and a Remember the Titans review. And then Dom Donnell one last time in the season for In the Dugout, wrapping up the Barnstormer season, which anticlimactically came with a rainout on Sunday. But thanks for them for coming in. We're heading out here in a little bit. Got to go deliver some pizza today. It is our office of the week. And the office this week is, the timing is perfect.
2: Yeah.
1: Buxton National Historic Museum. And they're running around busy. And mm-hmm. I've talked to them. They're like so thankful that we're bringing them some OJ pizza.
2: Yeah.
1: Because they're in the midst of setting up for homecoming, which comes up on Saturday.
2: Oh my gosh.
1: Saturday, Sunday,
2: exciting.
1: Monday.
2: I'm excited to take a trek out there.
1: Yeah, so they've already asked if we will be in a TikTok video with them.
2: Okay. And I thought they'd never ask.
1: It's like, yes, don't you worry. You might be in one as well.
2: Okay. Twist our arms.
1: Yeah. And then I gotta go back out there this afternoon and set up a tent.
2: Oh yeah,
1: and then
2: be
1: yeah,
2: there all weekend.
1: Then it's gonna really get rolling. So it's back. If keep it on our social media. We'll give you a little update on what's going on with the Buxton homecoming. But it comes up this weekend. We're gonna deliver some food out to them. And our office of the week will continue for a couple weeks, and then we'll transition to
2: buffer. You need a buffer.
1: Yeah,
2: zone.
1: Class of the week. When the teachers get back in, they nominate their classes, and we'll start visiting classrooms again with OG Pizza. 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

Congrats going out again to Connie. She was the winner this morning of those UB40 tickets. Going to be checking out their show coming up at Caesars Windsor. Got another chance for you to win coming up tomorrow morning and all this week on CK Mornings. It's Zayna now on 94.3 CKSY.

0: Chatham Kent's best music, 94.3 CKSY. Hard to believe, but a week from today, it'll be like a different world out there. School buses heading back on the roads, of course, first day of school coming up next Tuesday. So this is your heads up, not just from me, but from the POPO. The OPP are reminding drivers to basically just get ready to be more careful out there with the buses back on the roads in a week. When you see a bus flashing its amber lights, you got to slow down. You got to be ready for it to stop. Once the bus stops and its red lights are flashing or the stop arm is out, you have to stop. Remain stopped until the lights are off and the stop arm is withdrawn. And this applies whether you're behind the bus or approaching it. I know it sounds simple, but how many times you see someone just blow through a school bus when it's stopped? And I feel like we all get collectively like so mad when we see it. Which, on that note, do not forget to give yourself some extra time, morning and afternoon, once buses get going again. Because I've been there. I think I got enough time, but then I forget about the school buses having to stop and everything, meaning I have to stop. So get ready. Give yourself some extra time. Be a little safer out on the roadways. You should always be safe, but even more so a week from today. Besides being dangerous, drivers caught passing a stopped school bus can face a $490 fine, 6 demerit points as well. So it's taken very seriously, as it should be. Your heads up, safety reminders as school buses get ready to hit the road. Once again, a week from today, we'll be there.
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0: CKSY weather. Under that heat warning today, will feel like 40 with the humidity. Chance of showers this afternoon, otherwise partly sunny. Tonight, chance of rain, low of 22. And then tomorrow, sunshine on and off. Could see more showers with a high of 31.
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0: 94.3 CKSY. It's Alana, and happy first day of September. With that, it means we've officially made it to the Burr month, September, October, November, December. Welcome, welcome, welcome. A few interesting other things in our, I guess, timeline today. I'm using the term interesting loosely. So we're officially at the Burr months, like I just mentioned. It is also today, September 1st, marks the first day of meteorological fall. Nerd out a little bit. Unlike the astronomy fall, which begins at the autumn equinox later this month, meteorologists actually divide the season into 3 months, I guess, 3 month periods based on the calendar. So meteorological fall runs from September 1st through November 30th. So I've been saying, I already feel like in my world, September 1st, summer's over. The vibes are done. I'm sorry if you're a summer person. Meteorologists would agree, though. I also saw online the way the calendar works out for the decade. Today officially marks the beginning of the late 2020s. Who knew this Tuesday was so pivotal? Happy September, happy Burr months, happy halfway through the decade, happy meteorology fall, all of it. Happy that to you.
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7: CKSY weather under that heat warning today will feel like 40 with the humidity. Chance of showers this afternoon, otherwise partly sunny. Tonight, chance of rain, low of 22. And then tomorrow, sunshine on and off. Could see more showers with a high of 31.
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0: 94.3 CKSY, good morning. And my ladies out there driving right now, be careful because you might be wearing a death trap and not even know it. ER doctors and other medical professionals are speaking out, warning against a popular hair accessory that could become dangerous in a car crash. The claw clip. They're saying claw clips can be dangerous while driving. So if you're in the millennial age group like I am, you probably remember like claw clips were the accessory. They were everywhere when we were kids. And then they kind of disappeared, but they've been back lately. Your kids are probably wearing them too. I want to kiss whoever brought them back. I find them so handy. I wear a claw clip all the time. If you don't know, it's like a giant clip that sits above the nape of your neck and keeps your hair up. But doctors say the concern is during a crash, your head can go back into the headset. And if you're wearing a big old giant clip, it can go into your scalp, obviously causing cuts, neck trauma, wounds to the point it might have to be surgically removed from your head. Lovely. This comes after an online discussion, I guess, with healthcare workers who are sharing everyday things they personally avoid because of the injury risks. And a lot of them said claw clips. And there's documented cases, too, of women wearing them, getting into an accident, and it causing issues. I have pretty long hair, and you ever seen the size of some of these claw clips? It's like you got a conjoined twin hanging off your neck. I'm not surprised. And if you ever worn one and you've tried to drive, you cannot rest your head comfortably on the headrest. Who knew there'd be issues? But doctors are warning the claw clip. They look cute, but they can cause some issues in a collision.
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0: CKSY weather. Under that heat warning today, will feel like 40 with the humidity. Chance of showers this afternoon, otherwise partly sunny. Tonight, chance of rain, low of 22. And then tomorrow, sunshine on and off. Could see more showers with a high of 31.
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0: Chatham Kent's best music for your workday, 94.3 CKSY. It is Alana, ready to head out into the heat. The heat warning in effect for us today and most likely tomorrow too. How is it out there? I haven't been outside yet at all today. I've been sitting here in the AC, so I'm not sure. It's been a while, I feel like, since we've had a heat event. So you know the basics. Stay cool, stay hydrated, limit time outdoors if you can. Check in on people who might be more at risk for heat-related illnesses. Overall, I feel like the heat wasn't that extreme this summer. We had a few heat warnings, obviously, but I feel like we've had it worse. I thought it was behind us, but what do I know? Here we are again. Over under, what do you think? Will this be the last one or not? Is cooler weather here to stay after this? I think it's going to be. Stay cool. Have an amazing afternoon. First look at news for the afternoon on the way. Then Amber Lee's in after that. Take care, and I will talk to you again tomorrow morning.
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1: With an update from cknewstoday.ca, I'm Tamara Thornton. At a convention of firefighters in Arlington, Texas, Chatham, Kent's fire chief received a resounding rebuke. Members of the International Firefighters Association passed a censure resolution condemning his leadership. Back in May, it says 97% of local 486 members voted that they had no confidence in Christopher Case's leadership. 99% say they had also lost confidence in Deputy Fire Chief Dan Parent's leadership. Firefighters have raised concerns their training and equipment isn't up to standard. A majority of Americans say they don't support new tariffs on Canadian goods, and they don't like U.S. President Trump's new name for Lake Ontario. Reuters says their poll with Ipsos shows only 20% of Americans support the new tariffs, 57% oppose them. As for Lake America, only 14% like the name change. And school starts soon, and that often costs parents and guardians a pretty penny. There is plenty of economic uncertainty right now with a trade war with the U.S. and an overall rise in the cost of living. Are you cutting back on your back-to-school spending this year because of the affordability crisis? Let us know on our daily poll at cknewstoday.ca. In sports, the Toronto Blue Jays take on the Cleveland Guardians tonight. The Detroit Tigers play the Twins in Minnesota. The forecast, there is a heat warning in place for Chatham, Kent. A mix of sun and cloud today. There's a chance of showers and a risk of thunderstorms. The high is 32, feeling like 41. Mainly cloudy tonight. There's a good chance of rain and thunderstorms overnight and a low of 22. For more on these and other stories, go to cknewstoday.ca.
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Chatham Kent's best music at afternoon. It's Amberlee. So Italy is considering outlawing texting in crosswalks. This is interesting. A fill-in on that story coming up. Alessia Cara and Bruno Mars on the way after Ariana Grande on 94.3 CKSY.

0: 94.3 CKSY, good afternoon. It's Amberly. So Italy is considering outlawing texting in crosswalks starting in October. So the government there is proposing fines of around $90 US if you're caught looking at your phone while using a crosswalk. So it's not just texting. It's not going to apply to pedestrians using earphones or hands-free devices. So if you're listening to music or you're on a call, that's fine. But holding your phone up to your ear would be considered distracted. It has to be hands-free. So the goal is to keep people's heads up and aware of their surroundings for everyone's safety, right? Especially in situations where the streets are narrow and intersections are tight. It's best for everyone to be able to predict what others are trying to do. So yeah, Italy is considering outlawing texting in crosswalks starting in October. We'll see how that goes, and time will tell if this takes off in other parts of the world.
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0: CKSY weather, a heat warning is in effect. A mix of sun and cloud today, a slight chance of showers and thunderstorms, a high of 32, feeling like 41 with that humidex. Chance of showers tonight with a low of 22, a mix of sun and cloud tomorrow, still a chance of showers, a high of 31, feeling like 39 degrees.
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There's a two-hour 9/11 special airing on ABC tonight at 9 o'clock with Michael Strahan hosting, talking about how the country healed through sports and music and the entertainment industry after the terrorist attacks. Can you believe a week from Friday is the 25th anniversary of 9/11? That is crazy. Somber and Homewrecker on 94.3 CKSY.

0: 94.3 CKSY, Chatham Kent's best music. It's Amberly. If you're listening to us at work, let us know. Get signed up to be your office of the week. You could be like Michelle today, who is receiving a lunch out at her workplace at Buxton National Historic Site and Museum. 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
0: CKSY weather, a heat warning is in effect. A mix of sun and cloud today, a slight chance of showers and thunderstorms, a high of 32, feeling like 41 with that humidex. Chance of showers tonight with a low of 22, a mix of sun and cloud tomorrow, still a chance of showers, a high of 31, feeling like 39 degrees.
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Yesterday, a famous singer dropped her last name from her social media accounts and is simply going by her first name now. I'll tell you who that is coming up in less than 10 on CKSY.

0: 94.3 CKSY, good afternoon. It's Amberly. It looks like Miley Cyrus is entering a new part of her career. Yesterday, she dropped her last name from her social media accounts. She's now simply just going by Miley. She hasn't said why she's doing this. They say and hope, a lot of her fans, thinking she's likely teasing new music. She also posted a black and red photo of herself, and she just captioned it by saying Miley. So, probably isn't like the Jolie Pitt kids, like dropping the Pitt. It's just a marketing move. I don't think it's anything spiteful, but Miley Cyrus dropping her last name from her social media and now just going by Miley.
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0: CKSY weather, a heat warning is in effect. A mix of sun and cloud today. A slight chance of showers and thunderstorms. A high of 32, feeling like 41 with that humidex. Chance of showers tonight with a low of 22. A mix of sun and cloud tomorrow. Still a chance of showers. A high of 31, feeling like 39 degrees.
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0: 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The CKSY Cash Call kicks off next week. 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So your chance to win some cash. 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
0: CKSY weather, a heat warning is in effect. A mix of sun and cloud today, a slight chance of showers and thunderstorms, a high of 32, feeling like 41 with that humidex. Chance of showers tonight with a low of 22, a mix of sun and cloud tomorrow, still a chance of showers, a high of 31, feeling like 39 degrees.
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There's an older singer who wasn't on the recent list of celebrities who must be protected at all costs due to the recent losses in Hollywood, but maybe he should have because he was hospitalized on Saturday in intensive care. I'll tell you who that is. More on that story coming up in less than 10. 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

0: 94.3 CKSY, Chatham Kent's best music. So this guy wasn't on the recent list of older celebrities who must be protected at all costs. That was a topic of discussion after these recent losses in Hollywood. Maybe he should have been on the list because he was hospitalized on Saturday in intensive care. Lionel Richie, who is 77 years old, he was performing on Saturday in St. Louis, and he struggled to finish the show. He even asked for a chair during his final song, which was all night long. So he checked himself into a local hospital to have some tests done. He did have some similar issues during the opening of the tour in Minnesota back in June. He ended that show early and then ended up canceling the next couple shows. So he unfortunately seems to be struggling a little bit, but hopefully he gets some answers and gets better soon. He's hoping to be out of the hospital today.
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0: CKSY weather, a heat warning is in effect. A mix of sun and cloud today, a slight chance of showers and thunderstorms, a high of 32, feeling like 41 with that humidex. Chance of showers tonight with a low of 22, a mix of sun and cloud tomorrow, still a chance of showers, a high of 31, feeling like 39 degrees.
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0: 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They've got a chance for you to score tickets to see UB40. They're coming to the Coliseum at Caesars Windsor. That all-ages show coming up quickly now that we're in September. October is not that far away. So Friday, October 2nd, a month from tomorrow. 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
1: I'm John Tesh, and coming up, if somebody calls you argumentative or hard-headed, it's usually a criticism, but there's good news. 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
1: So if your friends often describe you as argumentative, there's good news. Research from the University of Geneva suggests you're less likely to develop Alzheimer's disease. The researchers compared each participant's cognitive health and personality traits, and a remarkable pattern stood out. Those rated as being argumentative were among the least likely to develop dementia. Older people with the healthiest brains also tended to be nonconformist. They didn't go along with the crowd and were free thinkers. That combination of personality traits helps activate the brain in a way that helps delay the onset of cognitive problems. Problems like dementia. So what is it about argumentative nonconformists that leads to healthier brains? There's less stress from feeling pressured to conform. That's it. When argumentative people can think of a million reasons to prove their point, that leads to stronger neural connections and a healthier brain. I'm John Tesh with today's Intelligence for Your Life Minute.
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0: CKSY weather, a heat warning is in effect. A mix of sun and cloud today, a slight chance of showers and thunderstorms, a high of 32, feeling like 41 with that humidex. Chance of showers tonight with a low of 22, a mix of sun and cloud tomorrow, still a chance of showers, a high of 31, feeling like 39 degrees.
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A fun part of Crowfest that is happening this month is Busk After Dusk, an adults-only side of things for Crowfest. 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
1: Should we be letting our kids ride a 100-year-old ride? There is a classic fair or carnival attraction, a ride, that has turned 100 years old this year. I'll tell you which one it is coming up. Jamie Fine on the way next after Justin Bieber and Daisies on 94.3 CKSY.

0: 94.3 CKSY. Good afternoon. It's Amberly and for Jay. It is fair and carnival season in the summer. Should we be letting our kids ride a 100-year-old ride? The Tilt-A-Whirl attraction has turned 100 this year after debuting back in 1926. Isn't that crazy? It isn't a roller coaster with aging infrastructure or anything. It does go pretty fast. You sit in that car and it rotates around a center and they move up and down over those little hills and the cars themselves are spinning. I'm sure it's perfectly safe, but like a lot of older rides, it does seem to be more open and less tightly secure than most of the newer rides, right? But it was made well. There's a historian who says it has really stood the test of time in terms of how they machined it. Like a lot of that equipment is largely the same today. So sounds like we should be just fine riding the classic Tilt-A-Whirl turning 100 years old this year.
1: 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And of course, always top them just the way you like. 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
0: See, cancel my weather. A heat warning remains in effect. A chance of showers tonight, not cooling down a whole lot with a low of 22. A mix of sun and cloud tomorrow with a chance of showers, a high of 31, feeling like 39. Thursday, a mix of sun and cloud with a chance of more showers and a high of 29 degrees.
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I'm close.

0: 94.3 CKSY, Chatham Kent's best music. It's Amberly in for Jay Poole. Coming up at 4 o'clock, an update with cknewstoday.ca with all your top news stories making headlines, your sports schedule, and that hot and humid forecast. Not much relief overnight. That's why that heat warning is in effect. And the humidity brings a chance of showers. We'll see if it happens, but a very hot and humid week ahead.
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1: With an update from CK News Today, I'm Tamara Thornton. A wanted Chatham man has been arrested following a lengthy standoff on Pine Street. CK police say they got multiple calls yesterday about a man behaving erratically, raising concerns about his well-being and for the safety of others. Police say the 48-year-old had barricaded himself in a house by the time the officers arrived. Officers were eventually allowed into the residence where they arrested the man without incident. He faces a charge of mischief on top of the charges included in his warrant. Three Americans crossing the border at the Gordie Howe International Bridge will have to pay fines ranging from $1,000 to $3,000. Border officials seized five prohibited or restricted guns between August 18th and the 22nd. A crossbow and 16 cans of THC-infused drinks were also taken at the crossing. And you'll want to limit your chances of getting mosquito bites more than ever, as some local bugs recently tested positive for West Nile virus. The insects were caught in a trap in Dresden on August 25th. To help limit your chances of being bitten by a mosquito, CK Public Health recommends that you wear light-colored clothing and use insect repellent containing DEET. Another tip is to get rid of any standing water on your property to prevent mosquitoes from breeding. In sports, the Toronto Blue Jays take on the Cleveland Guardians tonight. The Detroit Tigers play the Twins in Minnesota. The forecast, there is a heat warning in place for Chatham-Kent. A mix of sun and cloud today. There's a chance of showers and a risk of thunderstorms. The high is 32, feeling like 41. Mainly cloudy tonight. There's a good chance of rain and thunderstorms overnight and a low of 22. For more on these and other stories, go to cknewstoday.ca.
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Hard to believe a week away from today is the first day of school. Oh, summer just flew by, hey? Wonk Off the Earth, Shaboozy coming up too after Zara Larsson and Midnight Sun on 94.3 CKSY.

0: 94.3 CKSY, Chatham Kent's best music. It's Amberly in for Jay Poole. It is hard to believe that we are now into September, so October is not that far away. And there's a wonderful event happening October in Chatham, Capes and Crowns. It is a wonderful fundraiser for cystic fibrosis. It's happening on a Sunday, which is nice too, a Sunday morning from 10 a.m. to 1 p.m. at the Everest Convention Center in Chatham. So really looking forward to this. It's similar to the Royal Ball in Windsor, which is a huge, very popular event. This is a great event for the kids. They get to come and dress as their favorite princess or superhero. It's for the girls and boys, not just for the princesses. So you can dress up and help out Cystic Fibrosis Canada. Your ticket includes a delicious pancake breakfast. There's princesses and superheroes with live performances and balloon animals, face painting, a dance party, a whole bunch of fun. So tickets are $50. You can get them now through Eventbrite. You just search for Capes and Crowns Chatham Kent on there. Follow Capes and Crowns CK on Instagram as well for all the details. I'm excited to be a part of this one. I'm seeing Capes and Crowns Sunday, October 25th at the Everest Convention Center in Chatham.
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0: CKSY weather, a heat warning remains in effect. A chance of showers tonight, not cooling down a whole lot with a low of 22. A mix of sun and cloud tomorrow with a chance of showers, a high of 31, feeling like 39. Thursday, a mix of sun and cloud with a chance of more showers and a high of 29 degrees.
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0: 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It's Amberly in for Jay Poole. Making our way to 5 o'clock. Coming up, an update with cknewstoday.ca with all your news stories, your sports schedule for tonight, and that hot and humid forecast. That heat warning remains in effect because we don't get much relief overnight, unfortunately. Everything you need to know coming up at 5.
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1: With an update from cknewstoday.ca, I'm Tamara Thornton. At a convention of firefighters in Arlington, Texas, Chatham, Kent's fire chief received a resounding rebuke. Members of the International Firefighters Association passed a censure resolution condemning his leadership. Back in May, it says 97% of local 486 members voted that they had no confidence in Christopher Case's leadership. 99% say they had also lost confidence in Deputy Fire Chief Dan Parent's leadership. Firefighters have raised concerns their training and equipment isn't up to standard. A majority of Americans say they don't support new tariffs on Canadian goods, and they don't like U.S. President Trump's new name for Lake Ontario. Reuters says their poll with Ipsos shows only 20% of Americans support the new tariffs, 57% oppose them. As for Lake America, only 14% like the name change. And school starts soon, and that often costs parents and guardians a pretty penny. There is plenty of economic uncertainty right now with a trade war with the U.S. and an overall rise in the cost of living. Are you cutting back on your back-to-school spending this year because of the affordability crisis? Let us know on our daily poll at cknewstoday.ca. In sports, the Toronto Blue Jays take on the Cleveland Guardians tonight. The Detroit Tigers play the Twins in Minnesota. The forecast, there is a heat warning in place for Chatham, Kent. Windy and cloudy tonight. We could see rain and thunderstorms and a low of 23. A mix of sun and cloud tomorrow with gusty winds and potential rain and thunderstorms. The high is 30, feeling like 41. For more on these and other stories, go to cknewstoday.ca.
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0: 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It's Amberly in for Jay Poole. We have a new contest headed your way next week. This is a big one. The CKSY Cash Call. Who doesn't need some more money, right? So starting next Tuesday after Labor Day, we are going to be calling out names each weekday, three times a day, 7:05, 12:05, and 3:05. 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
0: See, cancel eye weather. A heat warning remains in effect. A chance of showers tonight, not cooling down a whole lot with a low of 22. A mix of sun and cloud tomorrow with a chance of showers, a high of 31, feeling like 39. Thursday, a mix of sun and cloud with a chance of more showers and a high of 29 degrees.
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0: 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It's Amberly and for Jay. Coming up at 6, one final check-in tonight with cknewstoday.ca with all your top news stories. See what's going on in sports tonight and your forecast for this week. I almost just said the last week of summer. It's technically not, but a lot of people think it is, right? Because we go back to school and routine next week. It is kind of the unofficial ending of summer, unfortunately. Just flew by, eh? Everything I need to know coming up at 6 o'clock.
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1: With an update from CK News Today, I'm Tamara Thornton. A standoff on Pine Street ended with a peaceful arrest. Chatham Kent police say they were called to the Chatham home yesterday for concerns about a man potentially harming himself or others. A 48-year-old man who was wanted in connection to another matter barricaded himself inside the home before police arrived, resulting in lengthy negotiations and a prolonged police presence in the area. The man has been arrested and charged. Two Chatham Kent fire and rescue leaders have been formally censured by the International Association of Firefighters. Both CK Fire Chief Christopher Case and Assistant Chief Dan Parent have been rebuked. The IAFF says the resolution comes after local firefighters raised concerns about inadequate training and equipment and ending swift water rescues without notice. The decision was made unanimously at the 58th IAFF convention by over 2,000 delegates. And it wasn't the season the Chatham Kent Barnstormers were hoping for. The team finished the season with a 14-33 record, putting them last in the Canadian Baseball League standings. Co-owner and manager Dom Dinnell points to losing four key players to higher leagues and a lack of consistency in the bullpen as the reason for the club's struggles. In sports, the Toronto Blue Jays take on the Cleveland Guardians tonight. The Detroit Tigers play the Twins in Minnesota. The forecast, there is a heat warning in place for Chatham Kent. Windy and cloudy tonight. We could see rain and thunderstorms and a low of 23. A mix of sun and cloud tomorrow with gusty winds and potential rain and thunderstorms. The high is 30, feeling like 41. For more on these and other stories, go to cknewstoday.ca.
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0: 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Hey, it's Amberly in for Jay Poole. Hard to believe we are already into the month of September. Just crazy. Lots to look forward to this month in sports. The NFL season kicks off next week on Wednesday. Lots of college football, the U.S. Open of tennis, the MLB postseason is scheduled to begin later this month, too. In theaters, Pixar's Cars is returning to the big screen this weekend to celebrate, get this, the 20th anniversary. That's crazy. The latest Resident Evil reboot hits theaters on the 18th. Brad Pitt has a new survival thriller called Heart of the Beast. That's coming out on the 25th. Also, Avengers fans, Endgame Encore, a special re-release, is hitting theaters on the 25th, supposedly containing additional footage that will lead into Avengers Doomsday, which comes out in December. A whole bunch of TV returning to a lot of favorites coming back, like Dancing with the Stars and The Voice, Shark Tank, Survivor, Amazing Race, Traders, some new things premiering: Lego Star Wars The Mandalorian on Disney Plus, Wonka's Golden Ticket on Netflix, the MTV Video Music Awards, iHeart Radio Music Festival, and the Emmy Awards are this month as well. The first day of fall, I know it feels like the last week kind of right now, but the first official day is Tuesday, September 22nd. And then for holidays, obviously Labor Day next week. There's also Grandparents Day on the 13th, Talk Like a Pirate Day on the 19th. Oktoberfest starts on the 19th as well, and the 29th is National Coffee Day. So lots to look forward to in this month of September as we get back into routine with the kids going back to school next week.
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0: CKSY weather, a heat warning remains in effect. A chance of showers tonight, not cooling down a whole lot with a low of 22. A mix of sun and cloud tomorrow with a chance of showers, a high of 31, feeling like 39. Thursday, a mix of sun and cloud with a chance of more showers and a high of 29 degrees.
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0: 94.3 CKSY, Chatham Kent's best music. It's Amberly in for Jay Poole, making way for John Tesh. He's got you covered after 7. Intelligence for Your Life. More of Chatham Kent's best music on the way. Some Beyonce and Nickelback coming up shortly. Enjoy the rest of your night. We'll chat again tomorrow.
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0: CKSY weather, a heat warning remains in effect. A chance of showers tonight, not cooling down a whole lot with a low of 22. A mix of sun and cloud tomorrow with a chance of showers, a high of 31, feeling like 39. Thursday, a mix of sun and cloud with a chance of more showers and a high of 29 degrees.
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1: John Tesh with you. It's intelligence for your life. And here we go with a quick trick to be much happier. It comes from longevity researcher and author Dan Buettner. In his book, The Blue Zones of Happiness, Buettner looked at what the happiest and longest living cultures had in common. And a biggie was feeling connected to their family's past and culture. He says, in the happiest cultures around the world, people remember and honor where they came from. They feel like they are part of a continuum, a progression of values passed on through generations that links them to the past. To get this in your own life, try hanging up your grandparents' wedding portrait or displaying some type of memento that speaks to your family's history or your cultural history. That can remind you where you came from and the values you want to honor and carry on.
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4: 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Tom's Appliances, 43 Grand Ave East in Chatham.
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11: 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Experts say the safest bet is to avoid unsubscribe links and emails from senders you don't recognize or trust. What do you do instead? Well, most big email programs like Gmail and Apple Mail, they do have built-in unsubscribe buttons that appear at the top of marketing emails. If you don't see that button, mark the message as spam and let your email provider handle it. If you want to spend a little more time, you can create a filter that sends certain email addresses or company names right into the trash. And it's a good idea to have a separate email address for things like coupons, retail sites, or giveaways.

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